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And I'm telling you, honey, you're my reason.

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0: Forced to leave their properties by the Stourbridge wildfires are returning home. 13 households that were partially damaged by the flames have been able to see what's left. 19 homes were totally destroyed. West Midlands Fire Service's Chief Fire Officer Simon Toohill says the whole community has been working hard to support those affected.
1: Colleagues from Dudley Metropolitan Council opened up rest centres and they've been looking after the residents. It's been a true multi-agency effort and they will continue to be supported. Supporting the residents that have been so badly impacted over the coming days and indeed weeks.
0: Five teenage boys have been killed in a crash in County Kildare involving a car travelling the wrong way on a motorway. Ireland's police commissioner says some drivers are deliberately heading into oncoming traffic in an attempt to get likes on social media. Foreign nationals would be banned from claiming almost all UK benefits under a reform government. The party claims the ban, which would include EU nationals with settled status, would save £21 billion annually by the fifth year of such a scheme. Nearly 30 years on, a man's going on trial in the US accused of organising the fatal shooting of Tupac Shakur. 63-year-old Dwayne Keefe D. Davis has pleaded not guilty. The case was only reopened after he publicly discussed the shooting in interviews. Daryl Harper, who produced music for Tupac, will try to be in court every day.
2: If I have to leave, then I'll leave and come back. But I want to see what's going on with this. He didn't have, like I said, he didn't have to work with me. And I appreciate it for the rest of my life that he looked down and worked with a guy that didn't have any credentials, that didn't have any name.
0: Great Britain and Northern Ireland finished second in the medal table as Amy Hunt made European Championships history in Birmingham. She became the first athlete to win four golds at a single meeting, and Rangers will face Glasgow rivals Celtic in the Scottish League Cup quarter-finals.

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1: From the Sky News Centre at 3, more households will be allowed back into Stourbridge after wildfires devastated parts of the town last week. Eight families whose homes were destroyed have now been able to see what's left. Reverend Martin Gorick, the Bishop of Dudley, was one of those who had to run from the flames.
2: When you're that close to a...
1: Stourbridge after wildfires devastated parts of the town last week. Eight families whose homes were destroyed have now been able to see what's left. Reverend Martin Gorick, the Bishop of Dudley, was one of those who had to run from the flames.
2: When you're that close to a fire that powerful, you realise it's touch and go.

0: Keefe D. Davis is charged with murder with a deadly weapon to promote or assist a criminal gang. Foreign nationals would be banned from claiming almost all UK benefits under a reform government. The ban would include EU nationals with settled status. It's understood Manchester City have accepted an offer of over £65 million for midfielder Rodri from Barcelona. The Spain World Cup winner missed their 3-0 Community Shield defeat to Arsenal in Cardiff with a back injury. New City boss Enzo Maresca was asked after the match if he felt their performance was affected by Rodri's absence.
1: It's not about if we miss Rodri or not. I think we can find many things after this kind of defeat. We just need to analyse in the right way, think about and focus about the next one.
0: Great Britain and Northern Ireland finished second in the medal table as Amy Hunt made European Championships history in Birmingham. She became the first athlete to win 4 golds at a single meeting. That's the latest, Andy.

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1: From the Sky News Centre at 4. As cooler weather arrives, more residents forced to leave their properties by the Stourbridge wildfires are returning home. 13 households that were partially damaged by the flames have been able to see what's left. 19 homes were totally destroyed. West Midlands Fire Service's Chief Fire Officer Simon Toohill says the whole community has been working hard to support those affected.
2: Colleagues from Dudley Metropolitan Council opened up rest centres and they've been looking after the residents. It's been a true multi-agency effort and they will continue to be supporting the residents that have been so badly impacted over the coming days and indeed weeks.
1: Five teenage boys have been killed in a crash in County Kildare involving a car travelling the wrong way on a motorway. Ireland's police commissioner says some drivers are deliberately heading into oncoming traffic in an attempt to get likes on social media. Foreign nationals would be banned from claiming almost all UK benefits under a reform government. The party claims the ban, which would include EU nationals with settled status, would save £21 billion annually by the fifth year of such a scheme. Nearly 30 years on, a man's going on trial in the US accused of organising the fatal shooting of Tupac Shakur. 63-year-old Dwayne Keefe D. Davis, settled status, would save £21 billion annually by the fifth year of such a scheme. Nearly 30 years on, a man's going on trial in the US accused of organising the fatal shooting of Tupac Shakur. 63-year-old Dwayne Keefe D. Davis has pleaded not guilty. The case was only reopened after

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1: From the Sky News Centre at 5, more households will be allowed back into Stourbridge after wildfires devastated parts of the town last week. Eight families whose homes were destroyed have now been able to see what's left. Reverend Martin Gorrick, the Bishop of Dudley, was one of those who had to run from the flames.
2: When you're that close to a fire that powerful, you realise it's touch and go. But then the dust settles and it's kind of, life's never going to be the same again. You could hardly hear a bird. This morning, I was back in my house. Just little things like that.
1: The weather is expected to turn cooler and more unsettled this week with rain and thunderstorms forecast. Five teenage boys have been killed in a crash in County Kildare involving a car travelling the wrong way on a motorway. Ireland's police commissioner says some drivers are deliberately heading into oncoming traffic in an attempt to get likes on social media. It's being reported actress Hayden Panettiere has died at the age of 36. She's best known for her roles in TV shows Nashville and Heroes, as well as in the Scream movie franchise. Thousands more homes in England could be built closer to railway stations. Under new planning reforms introduced today, Housing Secretary Angela Rayner says the plan aims to tackle the housing crisis and raise living standards. Nearly 30 years after rapper Tupac Shakur was murdered, opening statements are due to begin today in the trial of the man accused of orchestrating the killing. Dwayne Keefe D. Davis denies involvement in the 1996 drive-by shooting but could face life in prison if convicted. 50 Cent was asked about the decision to charge Keefe D. earlier this year.
3: Nah, I don't need the answers to that. Law enforcement does. Right? That's, for me, that project was something that I knew that was going to unfold anyway.
1: And Great Britain and Northern Ireland finished second in the medal table at the Birmingham.

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1: From the Sky News Centre at 6, parts of the UK could experience rain and even thunderstorms after weeks of scorching temperatures and drought conditions. The exceptionally dry weather's led to wildfires breaking out across the country, including in Stourbridge in the West Midlands. People who were evacuated there last week are returning home to assess the damage. Here's the region's chief fire officer, Simon Toohill.
2: Colleagues from Dudley Metropolitan Council opened up rest centres and they've been looking after the residents. It's been a true multi-agency effort, and they will continue to be supporting the residents that have been so badly impacted over the coming days and indeed weeks.
1: US actress Hayden Panettiere died at the age of 36. She's best known for her roles in Nashville and Heroes, as well as in the Scream movie franchise. Thousands more homes in England could be built closer to railway stations as part of new planning reforms. There'll be default approval for houses within a reasonable walking distance of well-connected stations. Foreign nationals would be banned from claiming almost all the UK benefits under a Reform government. It's part of their wider plan to shave more than £50 billion a year from the welfare bill. Faye Rowlands has more.
3: The party claims the ban, which would include EU nationals with settled status, would save £21 billion annually by the fifth year of such a scheme. It would mean a renegotiation of the Brexit agreement with Brussels and potentially British expats losing similar rights in the EU. Labour's criticised the proposal, saying it's already reforming the system, while the Conservatives have dismissed the plan as cobbled together.
1: Police seizures of e-bikes across the UK have risen by 83% in a year. More than 7,000 were confiscated in the 12 months to May. And sprinter Amy Hunt has become the first athlete to win four gold medals at a single European Championships. She helped Team GB's mixed 4x100 metre relay team to victory in Birmingham.

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1: From the Sky News Centre, it's 7 weeks of scorching dry weather in parts of the UK may be coming to an end. Forecasters say a week of changeable, cooler weather is on the way, which could ease pressures on firefighters who've been battling raging wildfires. Yesterday, crews in South Wales responded to 14 wildfire incidents with military personnel drafted in to help. Finn Monaghan is the chief fire officer there.
2: What we are experiencing here is extreme weather. The conditions are just right for wildfire, sadly, and we're relying on assistance from elsewhere to help us bolster our activity.
1: American actress Hayden Panettiere died at the age of 36. The former child star shot to worldwide fame in her late teens with the leading role in the TV show Heroes. She also had main parts in the musical drama series Nashville and the Scream movie franchise. Our US correspondent Martha Kellner says her autobiography was released a few months ago.
3: She spoke of problems with depression, with anxiety, with postpartum depression, and with acute grief and guilt, which followed the passing of her younger brother, Jensen, who himself died aged just 28.
1: Most people in England and Wales think crime is on the up, despite rates actually falling. Researchers at King's College London found the number of estimated victims is also three times higher than the actual figure. Five teenage boys have died in a two-vehicle crash in County Kildare. Irish police say others are seriously injured following the incident, which involved a car travelling on the wrong side of the motorway. An Ebola outbreak in the Democratic Republic of the Congo has become the country's deadliest ever. It's killed more than 2,300 people. And former West Brom and Brighton fullback Sebastien Pocognoli has been appointed as the new head coach of Scotland. He'll lead them into the Nations League after succeeding Steve Clarke on an initial 2-year contract. That's the latest. I'm Kate.

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1: From the Sky News Centre at 8, cooler temperatures and even rainfall are forecast in parts of the UK this week after hot weather that sparked wildfires. People in Stourbridge in the West Midlands are returning to damaged homes with 19 properties destroyed. Reverend Martin Gorick, the Bishop of Dudley, was one of those who had to run from the flames.
2: When you're that close to a fire that powerful, you realise it's touch and go. But then the dust settles and it's kind of, life's never going to be the same again. You could hardly hear a bird this morning, you know, I was back in my house. Just little things like that.
1: 200 military personnel helped respond to 14 wildfires in South Wales yesterday. Heroes and Nashville actress Hayden Panettiere died at the age of 36. Her dad says she brought immeasurable love and joy to all who knew her. New homes near train, tram and underground stations in England will be approved by default. Changes to planning rules will see houses in well-connected areas fast-tracked so families can live closer to work, schools and transport. Pubs will also be given extra protection from being turned into properties or offices. Here's Housing Minister Matthew Pennycook.
3: Really importantly, developers will now have to prove that there isn't the support for a pub in a local area, there isn't the trade, including having to market those pubs for 12 months without an offer before they can change the use of that pub.
1: The Conservatives say developments will be forced upon local communities. Reform plans to ban foreign nationals from claiming almost all UK benefits if it gets into government. It would include EU citizens with settled status and could see British expats lose similar rights on the continent. Amy Hunt has become the most successful athlete in a single European Championships meeting. The sprinter picked up her fourth gold medal last night after helping Great Britain win the mixed 4x100 metres relay. And it looks like Rodri's 7-year stay at Manchester City's coming to an end. The Spain captain's expected to join Barcelona. From Sky News, I'm Cam Hall.

0: Not a very heavy one, mind you, but you'll need a coat all the same. All right, it's Monday. It's the start of the working week for a lot of folks. Maybe not you. Lucky people. If that be the case, and you're what we call a boomer, we might have something interesting for you in the second hour. So don't go away. What have we got in the first hour? Well, going to do our mystery voice very shortly. I'm going to play you literally 3 seconds of a voice. You've got to try and tell me who it is. Second hour, we'll do the song for today. We'll throw in a bit of traffic news, keep you up to date with the time, and just anything else that you'd expect on a breakfast show. That's the plan. Now, if you'd like to get in touch, you know how to do it. 07486 893 247 is the text and the WhatsApp number. Give me a call on 02890 2389 89. You think I'd know this number off the top of my head now, wouldn't you? studio@belfast89.com for the email, and of course, using the app, press the button, type in the message, and hit send. It really is that simple to get in touch. And I would love you to do so.
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2: I thought that I could compete at a world-class level.
0: Take your best guesses. I'll let you know. And we'll look at traffic news after this one.

0: 14 minutes past 8 and Gail's up and at it already. Morning, Gail. Hope you're well. Just wanted a wee shout out and you got one. Nice of you to get in touch with the programme. I really do appreciate it. But she hasn't a clue who the voice is. This voice, by the way.
1: I thought that I could compete at a world-class level.
0: And was world-class.
1: I thought that I could compete at a world-class level.
0: Who do you think that might be? Usual numbers. Go on, give it a go, Shirts, just for a bit of crack. So, at almost 8:15, let's see what's happening on the roads. Not too much so far. It is slow on the West Link, heading towards the M2. Surprise, surprise. And, of course, it's building up well on the M2 coming in towards Nelson Street and Duncrew Street, so you can expect delays there. That road closure is still going on Mount Pottinger Road from junction with the Albert Bridge Road, so diversions are necessary there. And the road closure in Glengormley on the Ballyclare Road, just near enough the school. Top ends, bottom ends still open, so the shops and all are still going on the Ballyclare Road, but you just can't get through. It's closed there from the school, so be aware of that one. From the airports, nothing too much to date. Just looking down the city airport here, the Palma flight would have been in at 8:55, won't be until about 10:30, otherwise everything else is pretty much to schedule on that one. The Manchester flight's a little bit late from the international airport, due in at 8:10, won't be until about 8:25, slightly near to 8:30, so slight delay on that one. Everything else looks to be pretty much to date. So if you know anything else different, please do get in touch, and I let everybody else know. But of course, do that when it is safe to do so.

0: kiss.
1: Now there, I'm surprised, Carol. I am surprised. Morning, Carol. Hope you're well. She's struggling with the voice. Yes, it is a sportsman. It is a world-class sportsman. Of that, there is... you'll kick yourself when you know. All right, so Gail hasn't a clue. Carol hasn't a clue, I'm assuming, because Malachy hasn't been a touch. He's struck too, because he's a sports person. It's one of the very best in the world ever. Michael wants... Michael. So what about tickets and yourself? Oh, you'll know what I mean, Carol, won't you? Michael says, I'm all pleased and sounding nice and bright and breezy this morning because he knows... Michael's listening. The question is, Michael, where were you on Friday? Because you happened to mention that Andante was your favourite ABBA track. And guess what I played on Friday night? Thinking you were going to be listening, but of course not a word from you. Andante. So you've missed it for another win of weeks. Sorry. Let me see. Chris Adams. Good morning, Chris. And I mean good morning. He's over in Canton in Ohio. He's coming over in a couple of weeks' time to visit family and friends in Drumara and Castlewell. Listen, I hope you have a fabulous time. But he really wants me to say just good morning to our Susan, Queen of the Mermaids. Susan, good morning. Are you up at this hour of the morning, 8:20? Maybe. He says just after 3 where he is. Have a great day to you too, Chris, and thank you so much for getting in touch.
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0: she can strut herself, can't you? Yep. Patsy Gallant, down from New York to LA. Oh, I'm certainly winning on this mystery voice. I don't want to be winning on this mystery voice. Malachy said, yes, it's because it's sports. He hasn't got a clue. Honestly, this is a name. When I say it doesn't necessarily transcend sport, it is sport, but yeah, he's world famous. Michael, it's not Eamon Coughlin. Much bigger of a character than that. Take another listen to the name.
1: I thought that I could compete at a world-class level on my day, but I don't think you take it for granted that you're going to be that every time you play.
0: Oh, David, up in the Woodville. No, it's not Alex Higgins. He's a born and bred Dubliner. Okay, if that's any help, he is definitely a born and bred Dubliner. So, let's see. Usual numbers, please. Go on, give it a go.

Malaga, unfortunately, no, it's not Ronnie Delaney. I had to look up who Ronnie Delaney was. He won the Olympic gold medal, was it 1956? Much, much, much more current than that. Still working away on television at the moment. Big team sport that gets... It's going to get a lot of play in around January, February time. He will be all over the television then for sure in his team sport. What team sport tends played in around early part of the year and involves six different teams. That's about as far as it could go. If it could be a bit more specific, but that would give it away a little bit much. Yeah, 8:31. Let's see what's happening on the weather. Cloud with some patchy light rain and drizzle through the morning and afternoon. Rain is then likely to turn heavy for a time late this afternoon. Maximum temperature about 18 degrees. Tonight, a band of heavy rain spreads east this evening, quickly clearing to leave the rest of the night mainly dry with just a chance of a few bright showers or a few light showers. Minimum temperature 14 degrees. Tuesday, a bright but rather heavy, breezy day with a few sunny spells between scattered showers. That's a change and a half, isn't it?

0: Mystery Boys. 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
1: I thought that I could compete at a world-class level.
2: So, do you recognise that voice? Well, Carol's there. The penny has dropped. Flash of lightning, Carol, isn't it? That's just how it happens. Sharon, good morning. Welcome. You're in. Raymond, you're in as well. Big Pickles has got it. Ethna's got it. Well done, you guys. Paddy, it is not Jim Neely. Good guess. You're not a million miles away from it, but no, it is not. It's not Jim. Let me see. Michael, it's not John Tracy either. Keep the guesses coming.
1: I thought that I could compete at a world-class level.

0: getting a couple more right answers. Paddy and Rosetta's got it, and Mike up in Andy Town's got it as well. Thank you very much indeed. This is the voice that we're looking for.
1: I thought that I could compete at a world-class level.
0: Yep. Probably none better in his particular shirt. He would always been classed, but mostly in a world 15. This name would be there.
1: I thought that I could compete at a world-class level.
0: There was a subtle hint in there as well, guys.
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0: Aretha and Elton, yep, Through the Storm. What a combination that would have been. I'm sure there's some crack in the studio when that was all being laid down. Let me see, how are we getting on with our mystery voice? WB, you surprise me. You've got the area of battle that we're talking about. Just need to stick a name into it now. And this name in particular.
1: I thought that I could compete at a world-class level.
0: Okay, so you're in the vicinity. Now, stick, who can compete at a world-class level when what you're talking about? So go for that, WB. Let me see, who is all on our glorious school? Michael, don't be too confident here, mate. But you got the name, but he said, you know, tell Carol it's all this person, etc., etc. He took some wild guesses to get there, but Michael, you're there. Hawk of the North is there as well. Thank you very much indeed, as is Mike and Andy Town and Paddy and Rosetta. Malachi's there. I was talking to Malachi right on the phone, and he said, just with some of the hints that I was able to give him, joining the dots, and he got to the master of his sport. And that's fair enough. That's how he did it. Ethna's there. Big Pickles is there. Raymond, Sharon and Carol all are on my glory scroll. Who's this?
1: I thought that I could compete at a world-class level.
0: The answer will be coming up very shortly. We'll look at the traffic and travel next. 8:46, by the way.

WWE. Big Astro. Big Astro. Probably one of the best captains we've had for some considerable time, but no, it is not Rory Best. He is a Dubliner, if that is any help whatsoever in trying to guess who our mystery voice is. Very nearly 10 to 9. Let's take a wee look at what's happening in the roads in the greater Belfast area. Usual places, I'm afraid. M2 coming in towards York Street. Long delays there. The M1 from Broadway heading down towards... Well, it's low from Broadway, heading westbound towards Blacks Road in particular there. It'll not be too great coming in the other side as well. Westlink, you can expect delays heading towards York Street. That's coming from the Grosvenor Road side. Nothing else to report. No incidents, which is a good sign for a Monday morning. From the airports, really just the city airport to talk about, the Palma flight coming into the city, due in at 5 to 9, won't be until about 25 past 10. And the East Midlands flight is a little bit later, 9.50 was due in, won't be in for an hour, it'll be 10.50 before that flight's in. The international airport, 5 or 10 minutes either side, nothing too much to report, but if you know anything different that's out on the roads, then please do get in touch with me, let me know, but do that when it is safe to do so.

0: Raymond says I'm not allowed to give any more clues to her who am I this morning. Well, that's fair enough. I'm not going to give out any more clues. I'm going to give you the answer.
1: Neil's Mystery Voice. Mystery Voice.
0: Oh, there's going to be a lot of very angry people when you hear this. Let's hear the long version of this particular interview.
2: I thought that I could compete at a world-class level on my day, but I don't think you take it for granted that you're going to be that every time you play.
0: And I have to say, he is modest about his abilities, etc., etc., and appears to be a genuinely nice man. Right, who got it? Well, Carol was first in this morning, Sharon's there, Raymond, Big Pickles, Ethna, Malachy, Paddy, Mike, up in Andy Town, Hawk of the North, and Michael from the LA. All were able to identify it. It is not Rory Best, not Jim Neely, Ronnie Delaney, Eamon Coughlin, or Alex Higgins. Who was it? It was the legend. It gave out so many subtle, well, not so maybe subtle hits, but it gave out so many hits. Brian O'Driscoll. Drickle. Probably the best 13 in the world ever. But that's who it was. Brian O'Driscoll was our mystery guest for this morning. And I reckon even those that don't know anything about sport would have been able to get that. At least that was the intention. All right, taking us up to news at top of the hour. Bit of Alexander O'Neill. The fabulous Criticise.

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1: From the Sky News Centre at 9, huge fires are still burning in Wales, where almost 200 members of the military have been deployed. That's despite a drop in temperatures, with rain on the way and potentially even thunderstorms after months of extreme heat and dry conditions. American actress Hayden Panettiere died at the age of 36. The former child star shot to worldwide fame in her late teens with the leading role in the TV show Heroes. She was also in the Scream movie franchise. Our US correspondent Martha Kellner says her autobiography was released a few months ago.
2: She spoke of problems with depression, with anxiety, with postpartum depression, and with acute grief and guilt, which followed the passing of her younger brother, Jensen, who himself died aged just 28.
1: Thousands more homes in England could be built closer to well-connected railway stations. New planning reforms will give them default approval. A public consultation on plans for more drilling in the North Sea has closed. Developers of the Rosebank oil field off the coast of Aberdeen say it's a major step before the government's final decision. Former Prime Minister Sir Keir Starmer resisted calls from US President Donald Trump and Conservative leader Kemi Badenoch to open up extraction there.
3: I gave Keir Starmer some pretty good advice. I said, open up the North Sea.
4: The first thing they should do is start drilling our own oil and gas in the North Sea. Okay. It's important for our energy security, our economic security.
5: We're on the fossil fuel roller coaster. Everybody has been held to ransom.
1: Well, ministers now say North Sea oil and gas will play a role for decades. The number of e-bikes seized by police across the UK has surged by 83%. More than 7,000 were confiscated in the 12 months to May. And Scottish football fans have been promised an exciting style of play under new manager Sebastian Pocognoli. The former West Brom and Brighton fullback has signed a 2-year contract. That's the latest. I'm Cam Hall.

0: Welcome back. Second hour of this morning's breakfast show here on Belfast 89 with me, Neil McLaren. Thank you so much, Neil, for your company. Let's sort out the admin for the last hour. Hugh Campbell, yes, he came in with an email. Just time delay and all that sort of thing for Brian O'Driscoll. So Hugh, you're on McGlory School. Thank you very much indeed for entering. You're going to have a bit of fun with this one. We always do a song for today.
1: Song for today.
2: With Neil McLaren.
0: And this one should be good crack. All right, we could have for today a bit of fun with this one. We always do a song for today.
1: Song for today.
2: With Neil McLaren.
0: And this one should be good crack. Right, we could have for today the Black Cat Appreciation

What's your musical memory? What's your first single that you bought? All right, in particular, you know, the first single. I think that's a good one to go on. It might even been a song that was particularly important to you in the day. Aye, we came through a fair bit, us being boomers. Do you remember the fuss with Desmalization and the run-up to that in 1971? All those new coins. Oh, that was freaky. Yep. We had the three-day week in 1973 to 74. We had a lot as boomers. I say we, you know, some of you would be boomers, some of you would not. So let's see, what's your first single or some musical memory from the time when you were, well, much, much younger, shall we say? Get them in.

That's what we're talking about this morning. My Generation. Sharon came in with her first song, Ride a White Swan, T-Rex. What a tune you picked. What a tune. Jackie in the Castlereagh came up with She Loves You. Yes, two fabulous tunes. So, what was your first single? What was a musical memory from when we were much, much, much younger? And the time, well, here, have you tried to explain to your grandchildren or even your children a wee while back that you had to look things up in books and in encyclopedias? Yeah. And milk was delivered in

glass bottles. They're coming back, I know. But they were delivered to the door. Bread was delivered to the door in those days. First song, please. 0748689324702890239889. 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That's how you get in touch with The Breakfast Show this Monday morning.

Jackie was talking about getting coal delivered off the back of a lorry. I can remember getting that done not so terribly long ago when we had solid fuel in one of the houses we lived in. That's still a recent memory for me. David up in the Woodvale, The Wonder of You was his first single. 45p. Yes. Those were the days. WB, you big softy. Her first Love's singles was Puppy Love and Ben. Ben, of course, written about a rat. It's quite unusual, but hey, listen, it gets there. But the first one she bought was the Poppy Family, Billy, Which Way Are You Going? Bought it in Harrison's Records in Belfast. Was Harrison's the one on Royal Avenue where you were able to ask them to play it and you went into a wee booth and they played the single for you? I think that was it, wasn't it? But listen, hey, it's just a memory. Malachi, first single, Sound Invasion, Boy. Oh, I see a wee bit of class there now, a wee bit of class. Ended up listening to the B-side more. A New Career in New Town. Oh, is that the B-side? Right, okay. But Sound Invasion, definitely one of his better ones. There weren't many bad ones, of course. We will take in the Laughing Gnome as an exception, needless to say. I was

0: Kenny, New York. Ethna, speaking about New York, well, I'm a Believer was her first track record. The Monkees, bought in the Co-op in New York Street. Yeah. Do you remember up on the fourth floor? Was the fourth floor the Orpheus Tea Room? Big treat to go there, wasn't it? They had proper tablecloths and all that. Very, very Swiss. Swish. David up in the Woodville said they had four LPs in their house. It could have been in my house for some of these albums as well. Abbey Road, The Beatles' Bridge Over Troubled Water, everybody had it. The Sound of Music soundtrack, everybody had it. And everybody's mum had Jim Reeves' Greatest Hits. What a singer. What a singer. Yes, brilliant. Let me see. Michael, what are you saying here? Bread and milk deliveries was the easy bit. My granny says you had to shovel all the dusty black stuff into a hole in the wall to stay warm. Oh, yes, getting the coal in. And get slack. Yes, they keep the fire going overnight. We had a tough kid. Like, we had it tough in them days. Running through, well, the good bit, of course, was the National Health. It started 48, and with the benefit of all that, the swinging 60s, we all remember mini skirts, and the other things that, the other freedoms, shall we say, that the swinging 60s brought us. You understand what I'm talking about.
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morning, Doris. Hope you're well. Now, the first single Doris will admit to buying. We all have these closets, these things in our closet somewhere along the line, Doris. Rapper's Delight was her first memory. Fair enough. Brought you in a town twinning trip in Woolworths, and it was something like 10 or 20 pence when she bought it. Just right too. Always like a wee bargain. Now, I think I've made an executive decision about one of the tracks. Because Sharon's come back with, she said T-Rex was the first one she bought, Ride a White Swan. But first memories would be my mother's choice. Islands in the Dream, the Springsfields. Aye, what a tune. As Tears Go By, Marianne Faithfull. But, here's the one. He'll have to go. Jim Reeves is the other one from her mother's choice. Here's my executive decision. I think Jim Reeves is going to be one of them. Now, he'll have to go, Sharon, so I may save you that emotional bit. But I think I'm going to do a Jim Reeves track as one of the final ones to go out on. Just because it's memories from that time, isn't it?

here's some memories from WB. Yeah, and we can all relate to these ones. Mickey Marley's Wee Roundabout. Yes, coming down the streets. And nobody got on without paying. Oh, no. Do you remember door-to-door salesman coming around with a suitcase selling polishes and shoelaces and all that sort of stuff that you didn't want in the first place, but you bought anyway? And you can remember her co-op number? Yes, 136839. How do you remember that? You remember your phone numbers from home too, don't you? Probably couldn't remember your postcode, but you could remember your phone numbers from home because, well, that was the other thing you're trying to convince your kids. Your phone was tied to the wall and you dialed a number, yeah? And you might have had to look up the number in a telephone directory. And if you were looking for something like a plumber, you had yellow pages, and you couldn't have lived without any of them, isn't that right? Yeah, we came through a lot. Ah, the youth of today don't know they're living. Right, cloudy with some patchy light rain and drizzle through the morning and afternoon. Rain then likely to turn heavy for a time in the late afternoon. Maximum temperature about 18 degrees. For tonight, a band of heavy rain spreads east this evening, quickly clearing to leave the rest of the night mainly dry with just the chance of a few light showers. Minimum temperature overnight about 14 degrees. Maybe it'll be difficult enough to sleep tonight. Tuesday, a bright but rather breezy day with a few sunny spells between scattered showers, feeling rather chilly. Maximum temperature tomorrow around 18 degrees.

0: did see.
1: By the way, WB's voted for Jim Reeves as well. That's a done deal. Willie, however, in Orangefield, I don't know how you expect me to get around this, Willie, but we'll try. He sent me a very nice photograph of his Jim Reeves vinyl album, 40 Greatest Hits, and it's very nice. And then he sent me his second picture from his record collection on vinyl, and it's the Sex Pistols. Never mind the... What's it? Yeah. That's a variety and a half, isn't it? Shirley, love this. Shirley Galt, no stranger to 89. Good morning, Shirley. Lovely for you to contact the programme. Her first record was Great Balls of Fire. Oh, what a tune. And then problem was my mum, who was polished everything, as they did in those days. Oh, yes. Dropped it. Being vinyl, of course, it smashed. And she replaced it. Perry Como was the replacement. And as Shirley said, didn't go down well. No. One has to think, Shirley, there was a wee bit of sabotage in there. Has to be. Mind you, Perry Como's all right now. I met her in the

0: Kinks. Let me see. Jackie's come back with some of the record shops that you went to in Belfast, Dougie Knight's, Botanic Avenue, wasn't it? They did a very eclectic mess. They did lots of different things, not too mainstream, but good record shop. And then, of course, but in Bradbury Place, Ivan Martin had his record shop there for a good wee while, and as he was making a name for himself. Caroline Music on Ann Street was the other big one that they went to. Let me see, where am I? There's a couple of things coming in here that I want to try and get back to. Sharon was saying that when she gets frustrated with online banking, she then takes a moment, deep breath, and then remembers the beauty of, the difficulty of standing in a queue at a bank trying to get something done. Oh, that's one thing I certainly don't miss. Lodging cash in through the post office, done in seconds, and there's a post office on every hole of the hedge now. It's absolutely great, but on a Friday afternoon, you'd have gone to the bank, you had to be there before 4 o'clock, traffic was always busy, you sat in the car park trying to sort out all the money and get it in the semblance of order and do the lodgement slip, and then run into the bank in a big queue. Then my bank did finally get a chute that you could just drop it into, but it was took forever. So there are advantages that we certainly do have now, and banking is one of them, isn't it? Dan, morning Dan, how are you? He still has a vinyl collection from the late 70s and early 80s, and if I tell you about my record collection, Doris will be on the phone and shout at me, but yes, I have an extensive vinyl collection, not managed in the best possible way at all, I know, but it's going to follow me down the driveway when I'm in a box, and that's the only way it's getting out of the house. And it is a topic of conversation which is had frequently and often, but it's not going to work.
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So what are we looking for today? It's Baby Boomers Appreciation Day. So I would like if it's not your first single, but some bit of music that was particularly significant. And a quick line as to why, you know, I think we are going for Jim Reeves as one of the tracks. And Jim Reeves' greatest hits was in everybody's record collection at some stage in their life. And it's just... Superb. So I'd like another one, or at least I'd like another suggestion before we pick something that we can play with it. That's the idea. Baby Boomers Appreciation. Look at all we came through. Moon landings, all that. And you know what? We wouldn't change a bit of it. We complain about it, but we really wouldn't change it. We had the best time.

0: Divi, you've had a soft spot there for me. Divi suggested Val Dunigan. He was a megastar in those days. Let me see. Sharon said Telstar by the Tornadoes might be appropriate. It could well be. Malachi said we're talking about online banking and the beauty of it now, of just dropping into a post office and all done in seconds. Malachi spent 35 years with a well-known local bank. Probably glad to get out of it at the end, I'm sure. Malachi, good job. But Malachi also said he was on the phone and would have listened to a lot of John Peel on Radio 1. And a lot of us would have had our musical education from the likes of John Peel in particular. He broke so many artists. But because he was playing it on a Tuesday night, say, Malachi was straight into Good Vibrations or Caroline music and tortured them. And invariably about stuff that they hadn't a clue what he was talking about. And they had to order it all in. So, yes, those were good days.
1: You know I'll beg, steal or borrow.
0: And 1972 brought us this, The New Seekers.

Oh, Paddy, you brought back a memory for me, all right. Abbey Centre opened late 78, so Friday evenings for Paddy would have been spent in Unitadisc in the shopping centre, checking out the top 75 singles on the wall. Oh, yes, they had them all up in little boxes. Absolutely amazing place. Yeah, I went out of business. I don't know how, because I spent an absolute fortune in that place. And I spent a fortune going through. They had old gold catalogues. They brought in a lot of old gold original tunes on the old gold label. That was a great way of getting back catalogue 7-inch singles that were just impossible to get. And this is... this was the changeover to CD, but they still had those. And yes, and Michael quite, or Paddy quite rightly says, everything's the touch of a button. There's no soul in any of that at all now. Sure, there's not. Whereas handling a 7-inch single and setting up the record and lifting the arm over and just listening to the cracks at the start of it before the tune played. Memories.

0: far too much fun here.
1: I've lost track of time completely. Right, I'm out of here. Lisa Lady Joyce coming up next. Mervyn in the afternoon. Anders,
2: yes,
1: is doing the drive. And Susan's in at 7. Sorry, Stephen is in for drive. I'm leaving you the final track of this morning. I think this is everybody's favourite. Anyway, Jim Reeves. See you Friday afternoon.

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2: From the Sky News Centre at 10, cooler temperatures and the potential of rain for the first time in weeks could bring relief for crews battling wildfires across the UK. Residents in Stourbridge in the West Midlands are returning to assess damage after flames destroyed 19 houses. Emergency services are still battling outbreaks in Wales. Finn Monaghan is the chief fire officer there.
3: What we are experiencing here is extreme weather. The conditions are just right for wildfire, sadly. And we're relying on assistance from elsewhere to help us bolster our activity.
2: Proposals for developments on land near well-connected stations will be given automatic planning approval as part of the government's housing drive. It would mean homes could be built on previously protected greenbelt land. A 10-year-old girl's been airlifted to hospital after a car crash in South Lanarkshire. Police say she's in a life-threatening condition after yesterday's incident in Carnwath. The 44-year-old woman who was driving and a 72-year-old female passenger are being treated for serious injuries. We could be closer to hearing whether ministers are going to give the go-ahead for more oil drilling in the North Sea. The public consultation period on extracting fossil fuels from the Rosebank oil field has now closed. Great Britain's Amy Hunt says she feels like she's been living in a dreamland after making European Championships history last night. The sprinter became the first athlete to win four golds at a single meeting as part of the successful mixed 4x100m relay team in Birmingham. Hunt says she was confident she could complete the full set.
4: There was a lot of different moving parts this week. Kind of, you know, the 100 is so different on a Monday night compared to the mixed 4x1 on Sunday. So I was just lucky that I got to cap off the week with two incredible relays with some incredible people, and it made it all the more special.
2: And American actress Hayden Panettiere has died at the age of 36. The former child star shot to fame with the leading role in the TV show Heroes. That's the latest. I'm Cam Hall.

0: Connection Conundrum Clues just around the corner. We have a little questionette. We've got a cryptic pop clue after 11. We've got our mellow moment, our Monday blues, and lots of other amazing tunes to squeeze in as well. Good morning, Lady Joyce.
1: Good morning, sweetheart.
0: I'm a bit of a dunderhead this morning.
1: I'm not far behind you,
0: Pat. I left my phone in the house.
1: Oh, you do feel bereft.
0: Do you think this hair dye has gone to my brain?
1: I think it has.

0: my goodness, there's wet stuff falling from the sky.
1: I
0: can't be the only one that's quite glad it's cooled down just a little bit. I tell you what, it's easier for working when the temperature cools down a little.
1: And sleeping at night as well.
0: Sleeping at night also.
1: And it's good for the garden.
0: Oh, you see, it's good to look on the upsides of life. Right, Connection Conundrum Clues today. Three pieces of music and one common connection. Here come your musical clues. Can you join the dots this morning? Here we go.

0: There we go. Your three musical clues for a Monday morning, and I'm trying to make them harder and harder, but guess what? We've already been beaten, and we've only begun.
1: Somebody's already
0: a couple in with the right. I think Stephen was first in with the right answer this morning. And a few pretty quickly behind. Well, listen, if you want to get your guess in, you can send a text or a WhatsApp to 07486 893 247. 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She's standing by, aren't you?
1: I am
0: standing
1: absolutely
0: by, ready to take your call, and the number is 028 90 23 89 89. That's 028 90 23 89 89 on the phones to guess the connection conundrum.

Thank you so much to Neil McLaren for The Breakfast Show. You've got Lisa and Lady Joyce in for Mid-Morning. That one's from Martha Reeves and the Vandellas. Nowhere to Run. Before that, Fleetwood Mac's You Make Love and Fun. And these are your connection conundrum clues for a Monday morning. Number one.

And number three. Three songs, one common connection. Give Lady Joyce a ring on 028 90 23 89 89 with your guesses. As usual, we play all the songs in full and give you the answer before 11 o'clock on the programme. And Stacks, if you're getting it right. Joe and Dolores are right. Their dinner looked nice last night, let me tell you. And W

Rockabilly Liam, you're spot on. He says, oh no, 70s, 80s is all right with me. That's my era. Good man, you're tuned to the right station, Rockabilly Liam. Let's give you another chance to hear these clues if you're trying to figure out the link between our three songs this morning. Here we go. Number one.

morning. And you can ring Lady Joyce if your answer is on 0828 90 23 89 89. 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Text or WhatsApp 07486 893 247. And as for Paddy Gold Star, he's got another Gold Star. He's even come up with an extra one for the connection.

So not only did Patty and Rosetta get the connection right, he even thought of another song that could be tagged on the end. Oh, Patty, we need you down here working full time. Three songs, one link, that's our Connection Conundrum quiz. And remember, if you want to be a hat tricker on the Mid-Morning Show, you've got to figure out our Connection Conundrum. You need to be standing by for Lady Joyce's Questionette, which is just around the corner. And then after 11, we've got our Cryptic Pop Clue. Guess all three correctly, and you could be a triple dinger, or a hat tricker, as we say. Right, here's your musical clues again. Number one.

Okay, there you go. There's your three pieces of music. Figure out what they've all got in common and then get in touch with Lady Joyce. 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Text or WhatsApp is 07486 893 247. That's 07486 893 247. And if you're wondering how I know what Joe and Dolores had for dinner, no, they didn't invite me round. I just saw a nice picture of it on social.

0: round. All right, let's wrap our ears round Lady Joyce's questionette for today.
1: Mm-hmm. Okay, the question I've set is about a song from the 70s. In Manfred Mann's song Davy's on the Road Again, from whom does he beg pity?
0: Oh, it's a toughie, Joyce.
1: Do you think? Everybody's just going to sing it now.
0: Yeah, so in Manfred Mann's Earthbound song, Davy's on the Road Again, from whom does he beg pity?
1: Yes.
0: All right, yes. And if you can figure out that answer, then you can give Lady Joyce a ring, 028 90 23 89 89, or the text or WhatsApp, 07 486 893. 24/7 on Lady Joyce's questionette today. In Manfred Mann Earthbound song Davy's on the Road Again, from whom does he beg pity? Ooh, quite a toughie, I think. See how you get on. Answer on the way before 11:30.
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answers this morning and the lady Joyce's question. Do you know, I wouldn't have stood a chance with that one. Even though I normally do pay attention to lyrics. How are you getting on with it? In Manfred Mann's song, Davy's on the Road Again, from whom does Davy beg pity? All right. 90 23 89 89 on the phones. Text or WhatsApp 07 48 6 89 3 247. In Manfred Mann's song, Davy's on the Road Again, from whom does he beg pity? And we'll tell you the answer before 11:30. And if you're still scratching your head about our connection conundrum, the three pieces of music, one common connection, we'll let you hear it a few more times before we give you the answer before 11 o'clock.

Well, I don't know if all the tourists have gone home or they're just hiding from the rain, but Belfast has kind of backed its usual ghost town vibe this Monday morning. Like, where did all the thousands of people go? Somewhere with the sunshine and maybe. There we go, the Specials and Ghost Town. And on the way, another chance to wrap your ears around our three musical clues for our connection conundrum this morning. Can you figure out what is the link between all three? If you can, give Lady Joyce a ring on 028 90 23 89 89, where the texting number is 0748 689 3247. Clue number one.

Before 12. Before 11, even. Not keep you in suspense that long. Right, there's wet stuff falling from the sky. It's called patchy light rain and drizzle. We can expect to see more of it throughout the morning and afternoon. And then heavy rain as the afternoon turns into this evening. Maximum temperature today, 18 Celsius. Tonight, a band of heavy rain will spread, and then the rest of the night, once that rain has worked itself through, will be mainly dry. Just a few light showers overnight. Minimum temperature 14 Celsius. Tomorrow looking like a bright and rather breezy day. A mix really of sunny spells and scattered showers. I'm feeling rather chilly because we've been used to being roasted. Maximum temperature tomorrow 18

Alison Robin, how brilliant to have you on the ding list for our little questionnaire this morning in Manfred Mann's song, Davy's on the Road Again. From whom does he ask pity? That's our little teaser answer. We will give you before 11:30, but get in before that on 07486 89 324 7. And we'll take Genesis now.

0: on fake ones.
1: Yes,
0: now.
1: Just.
0: Yeah, I know we like the old fashioned way. But the sun will maybe be out a wee bit again tomorrow, and you can do a top up.
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1: While they're in Liverpool, they're playing us.
0: Hotel in Liverpool. Thanks for tuning in, ladies. And Jerry, thanks for the picture. There's no way that's Strand Millis with those bears.
1: No, the Kodiak bear.

0: trying really hard not to turn into either Smashy or Nicey here. That's Backman Turner Overdrive, and you ain't seen nothing yet. It's your favourite local radio station, Belfast 89. All the classics, all the time, and may I say, brilliant to hear from so many of you this morning on the phone, on the text, and on the email. And yeah, Jerry sent us a picture, and he said he's up in Stranmillis. But what sort of bears do you think?
1: I think they're Kodiak bears fishing, and they're up in Alaska.
0: I know the temperature's dropped a little bit, but not quite that much. Final chance to hear these clues. Number.

on number 3. Very last chance to call with your answer if you can figure out what is the connection between those three songs this morning. 028 90 23 89 89. That's 028 90 23 89 89. That's to speak to Lady Joyce in the phone room. If you want to text or WhatsApp, 07486 89 3247. That's 07486 89 3247. And it's Country Corner time now. And think they're just called the Chicks now. There's your trouble.

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three songs all called Call Me, Spaniards Call Me, Go West with Call Me, and that one from Blondie, Call Me. Never have we had so many messages into the studio saying, call me, call me, call

star and even came up with an extra song. Sharon, you were spot on. Paul Hawk in the North, you were right as well. And who else? Trevor, Rockabilly Liam, Gerard and Finnicky, Vicky and Lawrence, all guessing correctly. Well done. Remember to get a hat trick. You've also got to get the questionette and the cryptic pop clue right. We'll remind you of the little questionette after this one from Go West, second out of the three.

0: Lady Joyce's memory has drifted back to the heady days of the Kelly Show.
1: Yes, when they were in
0: Go West came in to perform live.
1: And they, see, even listening to them rehearsing, they sounded just like the recordings.
0: Brilliant. Every now and then you just get ones that can actually do it. Well, we had Blondie's Call Me, Go West with Call Me, and Spania's Call Me. That was our connection conundrum. And well done to everyone that got it right. A little reminder of your questionette, if you don't mind,
1: yes,
0: Lady
1: Joyce. Oh, yes, of course,
0: Joyce.
1: Yes. In Manfred Mann's song, Manfred Mann, the Earth Bands anyway, their song Davy's on the Road Again, from whom does he beg pity?
0: Okay, so in the Manfred Mann song Davy's on the Road Again, from whom does he bear pity? Yes, that's it. With your answer, give us a ring, 0280 90 23 89 89. Text or WhatsApp 0746 89 3247. And it's all to play for. There's even two brothers at war.
1: Yes, I think the competition's back. Art
0: and P
1: is come back from holiday, and he's
0: came on.

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1: From the Sky News Centre at 11, emergency services are hoping thunderstorms and rain can help bring wildfires across England and Wales under control. People in Stourbridge are returning to damaged homes, with 19 properties destroyed by the flames last week. Meanwhile, environmental groups say this summer's heat should warn us against approving new drilling in the North Sea.
2: We're already facing the real personal and economic impacts of climate change here, so I think it's perfectly reasonable, and the most compelling argument against Rosebank is the fact that the economics and the carbon impacts just don't step up.
1: That's Tom Quinn from campaign group Uplift speaking as a public consultation closes. Developers at Rosebank, which is off the coast of Aberdeen, say today's a major step. Andy Burnham's hinted he'll take a more pragmatic approach to oil and gas licences than his predecessor. Donald Trump's Middle East envoy Jared Kushner will meet Benjamin Netanyahu in Israel to work to revive the US-backed Gaza peace plan. Last week, Israel rejected the 15-point proposal, saying it wants full Hamas disarmament first. Public perceptions of crime in England and Wales are at odds with reality. Most people think offences are on the up, and estimates the number of victims at almost three times higher than the actual figure. Bobby Duffy from the Policy Institute at King's College London, that's behind the study, says supporters of one party in particular believe those misconceptions.
3: Reform UK supporters are more further away from the realities than supporters of other parties. So when you relate it particularly to things like immigration or ethnicity, it connects two things that they are particularly worried about.
1: Hayden Panettiere died at the age of 36. She was best known for her roles in Heroes and Nashville. And arrival to Eurostars being allowed to operate up to 20 new daily return services from 2030. Virgin will run trains from London to Paris, Brussels and Amsterdam. That's the latest. I'm Cam Hall.
4: Okay, Lady Joyce has a few extra dings for conundrum.
5: I didn't get a chance to read them out yet. First of all, Eamon, Loretta, P. Dean, the rivalry's back on. Jacqueline sent me an SMS text, but luckily she gave her name, so otherwise I would only had a phone number.
4: Oh, well done, Jacqueline.
5: And then I had Angela and Lorraine, who sent me photographs of them. They were in Liverpool playing, watching the football, and P.

0: Now, Paddy, not Gold Star Paddy, but Paddy out and about in his Uber, he's spot on with the questionette. So your ears are working well, Paddy, well done. And Mike, we think he's out and about in his van. He was on the phone to Lady Joyce for a minute. He had you worried.
1: Oh, he had. He told me a joke about a cat.
0: Oh, right, let's hear it.
1: Well, I shouldn't have said joke. He said that his son was actually trying to be helped useful and had put his washing into the washing machine the other day and started it, but he didn't realise the cat had gone into.
0: Oh, this is the stuff of nightmares.
1: Now, that's where I started to sweat there, of course. But apparently he said, now, of course the cat died, but he says, don't worry, it died in comfort.
0: Oh, dear me.
1: I know,
0: oh,
1: boom,
0: dear.
1: Boom.
0: There's no recovering from
1: no,
0: that.
1: No, there isn't really.
0: Discomfort all around. Paddy Goldstar reminded us there's another song called Call Me.

0: we're going to play that one especially for Stephen today for making the effort to call, and we're sending lots of good wishes your way, Stephen. That one is from Chris Montez, and my goodness, we've had four songs called Call Me on the programme. No wonder the phone's red hot, Lady Joyce. Right, it's that time. Time to dive into the deep and wonderful recesses of Lady Joyce's mind for our cryptic pop clue for today. The third and final teaser for all you keen hat trickers out there. It's a group we're looking for, a two-word answer, number of letters in each word, 6 and 3. So it's a group, a two-word answer, number of letters in each word, 6 and 3. And Lady Joyce's clue is...
1: As things are currently.
0: As things are currently. Ooh, the name of a group, a two-word answer, number of letters in each word, 6 and 3. And Lady Joyce's clue is...
1: As things are currently.
0: If you can figure out what band... Means. Yeah, that's what the group name means. If you can figure out what band we're talking about, get on the blower. 0289. Ooh, the name of a group, a two-word answer, number of letters in each word, 6 and 3. And Lady Joyce's clue is...
1: As things are currently.
0: If you can figure out what band... Means. Yeah, that's what the group name means. If you can figure out what band... And we're talking about get on the blower. 028.

0: of the hat trickers are lining up here. Willie was first in, closely followed by Amsi, and then Frankie third across the line, getting all three of our teasers right today. Lady Joyce has just posed her cryptic pop clue. It's a two-word answer. It's the name of a group. Number of letters in each word, 6 and 3. And your clue is...
1: As things are currently.
0: As things are currently. What group could we be talking about? As things are currently. And that number again for your guesses if you want to text or send a message on WhatsApp. 07486 893 247. Answer before 12.

0: 11. It's Lady Joyce's little teaser. So it's all about a Manfred Mann song today.
1: It is. It's about Manfred Mann's Earth Band. In Manfred Mann's song, Davy's on the Road Again, from whom does he beg or ask pity?
0: So from whom does he beg pity from in the song, the Manfred Mann song, Davy's on the Road Again? Okay, in Manfred Mann's song, Davy's on the Road Again, from whom does Davy beg pity? And you're so right, Joyce, because a few people were messaging in saying they had to sing the whole way through the song to get to the bit that would give the right answer. So if you see anybody either at work or in the car or walking down the road acting a bit weird, singing along to themselves, they're probably just trying to figure out the answer to the question. If you've come up with an answer, give us a shout. 028 90 23 89 89. Text or WhatsApp 0748 689 3247. And if you want to email, it is studio@belfast89.com. Now, a sad day for Bonnie Tyler fans today. The funeral takes place of the legendary singer. So we thought, let's do another tribute.

0: Tyler, her private family funeral will happen today, but you may have seen that there was a beautiful public memorial.
1: You see the crowd?
0: The procession was unreal.
1: And they were all
0: it?
1: Singing Total Eclipse.
0: Yeah, absolutely. It was moving, and actually what I thought was moving were the hundreds of ordinary people that had nice things to say about Bonnie, because
1: yep,
0: she visited home
1: girl.
0: So much, yes, and she wasn't, you know,
1: she
0: afraid to nip
1: change.
0: Into the shops
1: yep.
0: and say hi to everybody and
1: she
0: all
1: kept
0: the
1: her accent.
0: Yeah, so even though she'd sort of gone all around the world, I think that the locals still saw her as kind of one of
1: their
0: own.
1: Mm-hmm.
0: Yeah, and they were glad to, kind of say the final farewell on home soil. So yeah, sad that Bonnie Tyler is getting a personal funeral today. But the music does live on forever. We've had so many messages from Bonnie Tyler fans. And especially those that saw her live. She was supposed to be very generous as a live performer.
1: Mm-hmm. So. Apparently spoke to anybody that came to, you know, talk
0: friendly.
1: To her, ask, say hello.
0: That's it. Right, now, what was I going to do? Oh yes, a final reminder of the question, because the answer's not far away here. So, in Manfred Mann's song, Davy's on the Road Again, from whom does he beg pity?
1: Mm.
0: Get in with your answers. 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

0: Gilly Jones, Chucky's in Love. Before that, Toto's Hold the Line. And Sharon was on saying, oh, you played two of my favourite ladies today, Annie Lennox and Ricky Lee Jones. Ah, you've got fine taste, Sharon. And we've got more joy to bring you before the end of the show, because I've been down in the dungeon blowing dust off a record that you asked for a few weeks ago, so we're going to squeeze that in before 12 o'clock. Now, questionette. Uh-huh. Let's put you out of your misery. So we posed a little questionette, or rather Lady Joyce did. Remind us of your question first, Joyce.
1: Okay, in Manfred Mann's song Davy's on the Road Again, from whom does he beg pity?
0: Okay, so this comes from one of the lines in the song.
1: In the song.
0: Which is why everyone was going along singing along to themselves. And when you got to the line, Jean.
1: Yes.
0: He asked Jean.
1: If you see Jean, please ask her to pity me.
0: And if you see Jean, please ask her to pity me. I never would have got that in a million years. Honestly, well done if you guessed correctly. I'm going to line up the dings after we play the tune.

0: I write Lovey Does Said a few times, doesn't he? Ask Jean to pity me. It's always easy when you know the answer. Manfred Mann's Earth Band, Divvy's on the road again, where he asks Jean to pity him. Any dings for you, Joy?
1: Yes, I have. I've Stephen and Roberta, Newt Nord, and Clive. I think we've mentioned Clive before. He was in an arts and crafts at Yorkgate production, which raised £80 for their arts and craft book.
0: Oh, brilliant.
1: Well done.
0: Delighted
1: well done.
0: To hear that. Oh, well
1: Clive.
0: Done.
1: Mm-hmm.
0: Guessing the questionette right, I had Art, Willie, Ethna, Joe and Dolores, Anne C, Frankie, WB, Paddy, Sharon, Paul, Trevor, Liam, Vicky, Lawrence, Paddy in the Uber, Angela, Lorraine, Eleanor J, Jerry, Kerry, Moses and Robin. And yeah, I think that's all
1: very
0: my dings
1: good.
0: For the questionette. I know, brilliant. And a few of those will be hat trickers. You can wait and see. Cloudy with patchy light rain for the rest of this afternoon. Heavier rain for a time in the late afternoon. Maximum temperature 18 Celsius. That heavy rain will spread this evening, but then clear overnight, leaving us a mostly dry night with only a few light showers and a minimum temperature of 14 Celsius. And the outlook tomorrow, bright but rather breezy. A few sunny spells in between the scattered showers. Feeling rather chilly with a maximum temperature tomorrow of 18 Celsius.

you from Huey Lewis and the News. Put this off for a few weeks, so thank you for your patience. And you know what? It brought back great memories because I haven't heard it in ages.

0: Perhaps you'd like to have a little guess at Lady Joyce's cryptic pop clue. Our teaser today, it's a two-word group that we're looking for. Number of letters in each word, 6 and 3. And your clue, Lady Joyce?
1: As things are currently.
0: As things are currently. That's your clue. It should point towards the name of a very well-known group. Two words in the answer. Number of letters in each word, 6 and 3. That's your cryptic pop clue for today. 6 and 3. Name of a group. Two words. Answer coming up before 12. Monday we get the blues.

incredible sound of the Count Basie Orchestra. And when the vocal kicks in, it's Joe Williams. And he has the blues on Tuesday, Wednesday, Thursday.

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2: Now we've got the answer to the cryptic pop teaser to give you before 12. So last chance to get in with an answer. A two-word group we're looking for. Number of letters in each word, 6 and 3. And Lady Joyce's clue.
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2: That's your cryptic pop clue. It should help you figure out the name of a group that's a two-word answer. Number of letters in each word, 6 and 3. And the clue, as things are currently. Last chance to call on 90 23 89 89. Answer is around the corner. And this is Hot Chocolate.

0: what's going on there?
1: Well, we're in love.
0: Now listen, let me tell you.

0: by Jim and the Short Stranger. Spot on with our cryptic pop claim. Well, you're in just in time as well, because we're going to do it now. We're going to reveal the answer. So let's jump back into Lady Joyce's mysterious mind for the answer to our cryptic pop clue. Now, she told us it was a two-word answer, the name of a group, number of letters in each word, 6 and 3. Your clue?
1: My clue was, as things are currently.
0: As things are currently.
1: Yes.
0: And the answer we were looking for?
1: Status quo.
0: Status quo! Whatever you want is what we're going to play to celebrate. Well done if you figured out the answer today. Where are we here? Who did I have? Stephen in Ards. Well done.
1: Well done, Stephen.
0: Great to hear from you. Who else? Where's my list? Oh, Art, Willie, Ethna, Joe and Dolores, Willie, Ansi, Frankie, Paddy, Sharon, Vicky, Jim and the Short Strand, the Tired Taxman.
1: Oh,
0: he's tired. Imagine how we feel. And David J. And anyone for you?
1: No.
0: Hat trickers, by the way. Stephen, well done. Willie, well done. Ethna, Joe and Dolores, Ansi, Frankie, Paddy, Sharon and Vicky, all hat trickers today.
1: Well done.
0: Hat tricker or not, you have to play the air guitar to this one. Let's go. And thanks to you if you were on the air drums there. We needed you.

The third and final mystery of the Monday mid-morning show is revealed, and that's the answer to Lady Joyce's cryptic pop clue, as she put it, as things currently are, or as we like to put it, status quo, and there they go, with whatever you want. And in her little questionette today, she asked you, in Manfred Mann's song Davy's on the Road Again, from whom does he beg pity? And the answer was Jean. Amazed how many of you got that right. And earlier, our connection conundrum, we played you three pieces of music. One from Blondie, one from Go West, and one from Spania. And they were all called Call Me. Ah, there you go. We've since played another song called Call Me. Believe it or not, we're going to squeeze in another version of that song before the end of the show, because Anne C reminded us of another little version. Yeah, so we've got that still to come. And don't forget, 2 hours of great music on the way with the Jukebox Lunch between 10 and 12. Mervyn's on the afternoon show. Stephen's with you on Drive, Stephen Andrews. And Susan's in, Susan Gillan, in between 7 and 10. So you'll be sticking with Belfast 89 for the rest of the day. And we'll squeeze in that chin for Anne C after this one from Jerry Rafferty.

0: Lady Joyce and I are just sitting here talking about how much we love Jerry Rafferty. And that song in particular is just brilliant, isn't it?
1: It is.
0: That is Night Oil.
1: I listen to that all day.
0: And we love the chance to play that extended version as well. Before that, the answer to our cryptic pop teaser, which was Status Quo, or as Lady Joyce put it, as things are currently. That's it. Well, listen, thanks a million for your company. Although Rockabilly Liam has been on, he's raging.
1: Oh, no,
0: he says work calls have got in the way of him being a hat tricker today. Liam, Lydia, Joyce and I were just saying that work's going to have to go.
1: Go
0: I mean, it's
1: yes.
0: just getting in the way Liam, of too much these days. We can't have it. Listen, it's always good to have your company. Thank you for rolling along. And if you missed the answer to our connection conundrum, it was Call Me, because we had three songs, Call Me. One by Blondie, one by Go West, and one by Spania. Then we played the Chris Montez version, and then Ansi was on saying, what about Petula Clark? So we're going to play out with this and say, have a brilliant day, whatever you're up to. Joyce and I back with Billy on Thursday.

0: wonderful.
1: Bravo.
0: I love that.
1: Oh, it was great.
2: Well, it was pretty good.
1: Well, it wasn't bad.
0: Well, there were parts of it that weren't very good.
1: It could have been a lot better.
0: I didn't really like it.
1: It was pretty terrible.
0: It was bad.
1: It was awful.
0: I was terrible.
1: Get him away.
0: Hey, boo.
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4: From the Sky News Centre at midday, developers say a major step has been taken towards the government's final decision on whether to extract more oil from the North Sea. A public consultation on drilling at Rosebank, which is off the coast of Shetland, has closed. Ministers have hinted Andy Burnham will be more pragmatic than his predecessor over allowing drilling licences. Susie Shingler from the Stop Rosebank campaign says the plans are a climate disaster.
5: Farmers are on their knees, firefighters are struggling. We've had schools closed, we've had hospitals struggling. There have been 2,700 deaths accounted for so far this year from extreme heat, and there is no way that new oil is the answer to any of this.
4: Meanwhile, residents who were evacuated from their homes in Stourbridge in the West Midlands after a wildfire ripped through properties are returning. Changeable, cooler weather is on the horizon, which is predicted to help control the risk of other outbreaks across the UK. New homes near train stations in England will be approved by default. Pubs will also be given extra protection from being turned into properties or offices. The Conservatives and Reform UK say developments will be forced upon local communities. US actress Hayden Panettiere has died. She was 36. The star opened up about her struggles with postpartum depression, addiction and recovery in her recently released memoir. Sebastian Pocognoli says he's proud to have been appointed as the new head coach of Scotland. The former West Brom and Brighton fullback will lead them into the Nations League after succeeding Steve Clarke on an initial two-year contract. As a manager, the Belgian guided Union Saint-Gilloise to their first league title in 90 years. Pocognoli says he's looking forward to developing their national team.
6: I never go through a challenge where I can't feel the connection, and Scotland is a passionate country for football. I'm passionate.
4: And the Christmas and New Year specials of Mrs. Brown's Boys are being cancelled. It's because Irish actor Brendan O'Carroll has fractured his jaw. That's the latest. I'm Cam Hall.

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1: From the Sky News Centre, it's one. Reform UK claims the British taxpayer is acting as the welfare state for the world as it confirms plans to ban all foreign nationals from claiming most benefits if it wins the next election.
2: We'll begin by ending the foreign welfare rip-off. Only British citizens will be entitled to benefits. There will be limited exceptions. But beyond that, the line will be clear. No British citizenship, no entitlement.
1: Treasury spokesperson Robert Jemrick's promising to cut welfare spending by £50 billion with disability and sickness payments withdrawn or altered. Labour says it's already making changes. Environmental groups claim the recent extreme hot weather should act as a warning against taking more fossil fuels from North Sea oil fields. Public consultations on allowing drilling at two oil and gas developments have now ended. A woman who tried to murder a toddler by repeatedly giving her adult medication has been sentenced to at least 6 years in prison. A judge described 35-year-old Laura Doherty's actions as utterly reckless and breathtakingly wicked. Downing Street has declined to comment on reports the Prime Minister exchanged messages with someone impersonating White House Chief of Staff Susie Wiles. It's understood Andy Burnham became suspicious and quickly reported it. Mourners have clapped as Bonnie Tyler's white coffin arrived for a celebration of her life at Swansea Minster. The 75-year-old singer died last month. Only family, friends and invited guests have been allowed inside, but anyone can watch on a screen in nearby St David's Square or online. These women set up camp early this morning.
3: She was an amazing icon and I think she'll be sadly missed.
4: She's natural, there's no fake stuff.
5: A privilege to call yourself Welsh when you know you're from the same place as Bonnie Tyler.
1: And Virgin Trains has been given permission to run services from London to Paris, Brussels and Amsterdam from 2030. The rail regulators approved up to 20 returns a day through the Channel Tunnel. That's the latest. I'm Cam Hall.

Breathe deep the gathering gloom. Watch lights fade from every room. Bedsitter people look back and lament. Another day's useless energy spent. Impassioned lovers wrestle as one. Lonely man cries for love and has none. New mother picks up and settles her son. Senior citizens wish they were young. Cold-hearted orb that rules the night removes the colors from our sight. Red is gray and yellow white, but we decide which is right and which is an illusion.

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1: From the Sky News Centre at 2. Number 10's declined to comment on reports Andy Burnham exchanged messages with someone pretending to be a senior Trump official. It's understood the Prime Minister thought he was corresponding with White House Chief of Staff Susie Wiles. Our political correspondent Amanda Acas has the latest.
2: That conversation only happened via messaging. It wasn't a phone conversation. We're told that no messages of significance were exchanged, and as soon as the Prime Minister became suspicious, it was reported to the authorities.
1: Long-term benefits claimants will be made to clean up their local high streets or have the money taken off them under Reform UK plans. The party has been setting out measures it claims would cut £50 billion a year from the welfare bill. Labour says it's already making changes. A decision on whether to allow more drilling in the North Sea could be made within weeks. Consultations on two developments at Rosebank, west of Shetland, and Jackdaw, off the coast of Aberdeen, have closed. Wessex Water has become the latest utility to announce a hosepipe ban. The move, coming into force tomorrow, will affect nearly 1.5 million customers in Bath, Somerset, Dorset and Wiltshire. In sport, the Scottish FA has confirmed it will not back Gianni Infantino's re-election as FIFA president. Chief executive Ian Maxwell says they have lost confidence in the head of football's governing body after the failed attempt to sell off the World Cup to private investors. He says action must be taken.
3: There obviously needs to be a review because the situation we're in is due to a significant failure in governance and transparency and engagement with member associations. And I'm sure UEFA and other confederations will be looking at what happens next.
1: Associations in England, Wales and Ireland have already pulled their support. And Bonnie Tyler's funeral service has taken place. Fans clapped and cheered as the singer's coffin, etched with symbols including a microphone and a treble clef, was carried into Swansea Minster. That's the latest. I'm Charlie Mays.
4: 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Then we'll begin.
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1: Monday afternoon, a very good afternoon to you. Can you believe that it's the 17th of August? Where's the year going to? Anyway, great to be back with you. What do we got for you today? Well, in this hour, and maybe most of the next hour, if I said to you, Barn Brack, if I said to you, Alex Quinn, if I said to you, Belfast, if I said to you, Mickey Marley's Roundabout, if I said to you, Belfast City, you know who I'm talking about. Well, after the next little tune, we're going to be in conversation with Alex. And he's going to be telling us loads and loads of things. But he's here to tell us all about his brand new CD. In the next hour, we've got This Week Back in 1979. So we've got National Black Cat Appreciation Day. So if you've got a black cat, you need to appreciate it. Hello to my muffin. It's National I Love My Feet Day. Oh, no. And it's also National Pineapple Juice Day. So we'll get underway and we'll hear from Alex very soon.

0: to be here, Mervyn, with you in Belfast 89 FM. I've always wanted to meet you, and I've never met you twice.
1: Oh, well, here, thank you very, very much. The first time, I must admit, the first time I met you, I didn't know who you were.
0: And I didn't know you.
1: So here, tell me, we've got to 4 o'clock, okay?
0: Yes.
1: And we can lock the door and we'll keep Stephen out if we need to. But tell me, how did a young Alex Quinn discover music and decide the guitar is my instrument?
0: Well, that's going really back. There was a competition in the King's Hall, and I always liked singing. I used to take the cattle lead and put the lights out and pretend I was Scott Walker. I loved the Walker brothers, and I would stand on my own and sing when I was young. Not as good as Scott Walker, but I did my best. But there was a competition in King's Hall way back when I was 10, and all the young ones gathered together there to go on the stage, and Huey Green had a clapometer, as you remember, and we had a clapometer there, and if you had more friends, you probably won the competition because they clapped the loudest.
1: Yep.
0: But I sang a song called Make a Road to Border Shore.
1: Uh-huh.
0: Make, you remember that? Oh, my God.
1: Yeah.
0: And there's a gentleman on the stage, but my backup group was a guy playing the piano.
1: Right.
0: A very elderly man, but he knew the song. So
1: wasn't Tommy James, no?
0: No, he wasn't as good as Tommy. But I got through it, and then a young girl called Marie Turrell, who lived next door to me, and she sang her song, and she won. But I came second, and that spurred me on to greater things in life.
1: Brilliant.
0: So I took up the guitar after that, so I did Mervyn, and taught myself it. Probably didn't teach myself too well, but I started off with the three chords, and it's amazing the amount of songs you can get
1: three chords. Yes.
0: And I moved on to then to, let's see, I wasn't known at all, I was just an ordinary punter, and I teamed up with a guy called Brandy Butler and the grammar school I was in, and we called ourselves Too Few, T-W-O, not a wonderful name, but went round nursing homes and things like that, you know, just to keep the punters happy and give us a wee chance.
1: And what age were you at this?
0: I was about 15 then.
1: Okay,
0: so I'd moved on, but of course I loved the likes of the folk music, just like Steely Dan Span there, but my own favourite would have been the Fairport Convention.
1: Oh yeah,
0: with Sandy Denny and Richard Thompson and David Swarbrick. They were fantastic musicians, and I actually saw them in the Ulster Hall many, many years ago, and that really gave me a thrill about folk music, and they did sort of rock folk music, which is even better, you know.
1: Aye.
0: So I moved on then from Brandy, we were called the Too Few, and I was singing one night in a wee place called the Old Burnt Cabin, right?
1: Oh, where was this?
0: The Old Burnt Cabin.
1: Okay.
0: Right? And I was doing a stint. There was a band on the stage, and I was called up to do a half hour of my own, you know? So
1: Were you nervous?
0: Of course, I was nervous, because I was used to singing on my own, but at the same time, when you've got a band playing before you, you don't sound half... You haven't got the power behind you, so I just played my guitar and sang away. Singing Beach Boys songs, I did all. I loved the Beach Boy harmonies and all that. So little did I know, but the bowl, Jimmy McPeak, Jimmy, was in the audience.
1: Right,
0: and
1: okay.
0: That's when we moved on a bit. Jimmy could come up to me after the show, and he says, would you fancy coming down to my house in Springview Street for an audition? I says, aye, Jimmy, no problem. So that was the start of it. And like Jimmy, the McPeak family were well known all over the world for their traditional music, you know. But Jimmy was a bit of a renegade, because he liked to entertain too and do the funny songs, you see. So he was a wee bit frowned on because he wasn't totally traditional, to be honest. And he played the double bass, but he was a character, like, you know. So that Saturday morning, I went down to Springview Street, and Jimmy was eating his breakfast, and he left the breakfast plate down the floor. He'd only got started it, you know, and he came out, and he opened the doors. Ali, come on in. So by the time I got in, his greyhound had had his breakfast. So it wasn't the best way to start. It wasn't the best way to start my audition, but I'd not tell you what he called the greyhound, because not only did it eat his breakfast, but it was to run that night at Dunmore.
1: Oh my God.
0: So that was the introduction.
1: There'd be no more,

0: There'd be no more tripe for all that way.
1: Titty farts and everything, yeah. Bacon and sausages, and the dog looked happy enough, but Jimmy was raging.
0: Yeah. You don't remember if it won that night, no?
1: No, it wasn't this dog. I think he called it barn breakfast. But no, I got through the audition, and Jimmy said, look, we started off as a duet then, you know. We called ourselves. Jimmy, we're sitting outside the Hutton Lodge, one of the pubs. I was going for a drink, and Jimmy says, what about changing the name to Barnbrick? And I said, 100%. I mean, there was only two of us then, you know.
2: Yes.
1: And we played in, it's called the Balmoral Hotel now, but it used to be called the Green and Lodge.
2: Uh-huh.
1: We played there every Thursday, and the place was boned.
2: Right.
1: They were sitting on the staircase. They're eight deep at the bar. There's no cover charge, but they were there every Thursday. And we don't know what our secret was, but the people loved us. And
2: yeah,
1: we had a blend. You see, Jimmy always explained Barnbrick has everything in it, pieces of orange, bits of grapes, dead flies, everything.
2: Yeah.
1: And he says that's what Barnbrick is. It's we do happy songs, do funny songs, but do a wee bit serious, and then Jimmy would tell jokes as well. So that's what became Barnbrick, and that's for the reason for it, because there was a mixture of all ingredients in two guys.
0: So
1: at the time.
0: You started off. The Barnbrick original was only the two of you.
1: Yes, so yes. And
0: when did Owen come along?
1: Well, it was a couple of years later. Jimmy and me, we joined up with another group and headed off to Paul Sloan and his wife and Pauline Sloan, and we got a gig over in Washington, D.C.
0: Wow.
1: And we were invited to do a special place that, Woodstock, but it was another, I can't just remember the name of it. It's an outdoor big concert thing that we did, you know, and then we did a place called, it was sort of a restaurant place, and all the Marines were coming in at night, and we sang there too, you know. But after that, then we'll come back. After about 2 years, we were playing in a club, and we called Owen up. That's the accordion player, and Owen sang away at his heart, and we loved him. His voice was brilliant.
2: Yeah.
1: And Jimmy looked at me, and I looked at Jimmy, and says, I think she would ask him to join us. So that's when he joined us.
2: Yes.
1: And our first gig was in the Duke of York.
2: Okay.
1: And from then, we've never looked back. Then in 1982, we did our first recording with Outlet Records. And it was the Mickey Marty's Roundabout was our first single.
0: I'm glad you mentioned that.
1: So, and we never looked back.
0: Good.

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0: white dress. Fairport Convention. And that was just for you, Alex.
1: Thank you very much, Bert.
0: You're very welcome. So
1: I love
0: here.
1: Sandy. Lovely voice.
0: Crystal clear. Yeah. Crystal clear. But while I remember, I've got a wee text in here. Great to hear Alex on the radio. Best wishes to him and Deirdre from Kathy and Deagle.
1: Oh, God. Yes, I love them. Two lovely people.
0: Yeah, they're... They
1: hope they're keeping well, because we love them. Lovely
0: Yeah. Oh, good. So here, we got up to the stage where Owen had joined you. You're now a three, and you'd released Mickey Marley. And, of course, with me being only 33, you must only be about 34, so, you know, we're both the same age. And that's the one I remember so much.
1: You see, it was a guy called, I didn't remember, Bobby Hanvey.
0: Oh, yeah,
1: Bobby,
0: the man
1: with the sore feet.
0: Yep, that's right.
1: Well, Bobby originally recorded it, and it was very slow, and we decided to make it into sort of a matchstick man, you know, where we'd get a bit of beat, we got John Wilson, a great drummer. He played with John Anderson and the big band. John, that was John playing the drums there, and he was absolutely brilliant, and it just brought the whole song to life.
0: Yeah.
1: And then I wrote the last verse, I added the last verse on, because Mickey hadn't retired in that song, so we retired him.
0: Yes.
1: And that's what the last verse was about. Yeah. But of course, as soon as we retired and the song came out, Mickey came back on the road again. There was money to be made, and he is a legend, Mickey. Whether you like him or not, he's still a legend.
0: Wow, okay. And what did he think of your version of the song?
1: Hey, Mickey?
0: Aye.
1: Oh, he loved it. This is brilliant. This is absolutely brilliant.
0: Because it brought him in a pound or two at the end of the day. Oh, you're good for him.
1: His wee pockets were starting to bulge.
0: Yes.
1: And he also had a beautiful love affair with Gloria Honeyford.
0: Oh,
1: now, Gloria
0: really?
1: didn't know.
0: Oh, but, okay.
1: But apparently, her posters and pictures all around the house.
0: Oh,
1: he was just a real Gloria Honeyford fan.
0: Wow.
1: So Gloria missed him, like,
0: yes, oh,
1: that was one chance
0: out there. Oh, brilliant. Tell me, obviously, your big hit was Belfast.
1: Yes.
0: And in the pop charts of the 80s, where everybody was from Kim Wilde to I don't know who, you reached number 45.
1: Yes.
0: How?
1: No, it didn't just. I think it was 47. But
0: 47.
1: Very close, yeah.
0: Okay. How did Belfast come about for you?
1: Right. Well, it was. Let's see. I started writing it in 1984.
0: Mm-hmm.
1: And there were bad times in Belfast. Mm. We can't get away from that. That there were. It wasn't the Troubles to me. It was like a war. It was like a war zone. And the hatred and the sectarianism was rife.
0: Mm-hmm.
1: And to be honest, it wasn't safe to go out at night, whether you're a Catholic or a Protestant, because there was tit for tat going on at this time. And thousands of people then, there was ones getting burnt out of their homes on both sides, and there's people leaving Belfast because they couldn't take any more, and they're worried about their families, and people, young lads going to work and getting shot, and it was just absolute disaster. So they were going away to England, they were leaving, bringing their families, going to Scotland, going anywhere just for safety and to start new lives, Canada and America, Australia, just leaving in bulk. Thousands upon thousands of people left Belfast because of what was happening, you know. And I decided, like, they were singing songs about Newcastle, the Mountains of Mourne, and singing songs about the Galway Shawl and the Green Glens of Antrim and Boys from the County Armagh. And I says, now there's little Tell Me Ma, it's a great wee Belfast song.
0: Yep.
1: And there's very few songs about Belfast, so that wasn't me. I'm just a fan.
0: Our only fans just collapsed.
1: But anyway, so I was, they say, they were leaving in their thousands, and I was thinking, what could we give them to sing when they're away, to remind them of home? And that's when I decided that to sit down and write the words, and I had a great tune in my head. I played the tune on the piano, and I recorded it so that I could sing it whenever I wanted, and then I wrote the words, and the words had to be sad, because Belfast was a sad place, mm-hmm. and these people were leaving, and they were leaving all of their families and relations behind, and the homes that they loved, and they were heading off. So the words I decided had to be sad. They had to remind people of not the streets, because the streets to me always were going to cause conflict, and that's what would have happened if it had mentioned the Shankill, mm-hmm. Falls, wherever it was. I concentrated on the landmarks, the Black Mountain, Cave Hill, City Hall, which is one of the most beautiful buildings, and the River Laggan, and that's, I knew everybody could associate with
0: those.
1: What we're going to say, no, that they shouldn't have mentioned that. Mm-hmm. So you had to be very diplomatic, and at the same time, I think the tune got the sadness. It definitely got the sadness. I mentioned one line in it about what happened, all the pain and suffering. Mm-hmm. I read all the papers. They told of your tears.
0: Yes.
1: And that summed it up for me. Everybody's tears, Catholic tears, Protestant tears, people who don't have any faith at all. Mm-hmm. There's so many tears in those years. And I just wanted to keep it just simple and just without getting into all the pain. And and then when I put it all together, then the song came out beautifully. Mm-hmm. We brought it down to Outlet Records after the Mickey Marley one.
0: Yeah.
1: And Billy McBurney, who was the top man.
0: Yeah.
1: Billy says, I could maybe all right in an album, you know. And we laughed at him. Billy, that's gonna go places.
0: Yes.
1: And he agreed. And I meant to bring it down at a week cassette, actually, of one song, mm-hmm. Belfast. Billy was running these cassettes off.
0: Okay.
1: Yeah. Just to make it easier for people to send away.
0: Yes, yes.
1: And he run off thousands, and we don't even know him. And he run off, but it had Belfast in it, and the B side. It was a wee small cassette. I still have one, and that was sent everywhere. You know, and so they were sending CDs. We just had singles in the 45s.
0: Yes.
1: So they were sending the 45s. So I keep forgetting that we hadn't got CDs.
0: Them newfangled things.
1: That's right.
0: Tell me about. And we're going to hear Belfast, although it's now called Belfast Fla.
1: Yes, well, I wrote it. This is a special arrangement which we made for the Belfast Fla.
0: Okay.
1: And
0: we'll come back to that bit.
1: Right.
0: I'm playing Belfast Child, Belfast Girl next.
1: Yes, Belfast Girl. Well, yes.
0: What's the story about that?
1: Well, a good songwriter, a friend of mine, B.G. Pollock, wrote this, and he asked me to look at it, so we both got working on it, and I love the catchiness of it, and we got a brilliant arrangement for it, so BG allowed me to make changes to it, so the song belongs to BG Pollock and myself, and I was delighted, because you know, you've got Galway Girl, you've got girls from California Girls, and now you've got a Belfast Girl.
0: Yes.
1: And okay. It's so catchy, so it is.
0: I must say, before I press this button, even at this stage in this wee chat, you're a very humble man.
1: Well,
0: and
1: I'll always be humble.
0: Because you're mentioning other people's accomplishments far, far more than your own.
1: Well, I was sort of blessed with my talents, and I know that I'm not the most talented person, but I'm happy with my lot, as they say. And we'll talk later about my past pupil who blew me away.
0: Yeah. Let's listen to Belfast Girls.

0: wee foot tapper.
1: Catchy, very catchy.
0: Yeah. So that was Belfast Girl.
1: Yes.
0: So you've talked about Belfast.
1: Yes.
0: The original.
1: Yeah.
0: And I suppose it's time that we talk about your new CD.
1: Yes.
0: How did all that come about? And your new version of Belfast, now the Belfast Fla.
1: Yes. Well, I have been, as you know, I've been in hospital with my cancer, my prostate cancer, and the people in the city cancer centre were absolutely fantastic, and the radiologists, all young girls. In fact, when I walked in, one of them says, "Mr. Quinn," that was one of the girls I used to teach.
0: No so way.
1: And she says to me, I couldn't believe it, because it's sort of an embarrassing time. But she said to me, "If you want," I said, "No, go ahead, do your bit."
0: Yeah, yeah.
1: And but it was lovely. A whole lot of them were absolutely, that made it easier, because it was such a tough experience. Yeah. And
0: because you started life a primary teacher.
1: Oh, yes.
0: Yeah, yeah,
1: that's okay. It. 30 years I was teaching as well.
0: Oh, okay.
1: See, Barnbrack were never pro.
0: Okay.
1: Which was even more amazing, because we were able to get to the British charts, number 47.
0: Yeah, yeah.
1: And we weren't Owen was a let's see, he was a special audiovisual. No, Jimmy was of audiovisual aids. Uh-huh. Owen was a special science, department in Strombolis College.
0: Okay.
1: A senior, science technician.
0: Yes.
1: In Strombolis College. Jimmy worked in a secondary school doing audiovisuals for the teachers.
0: Mm-hmm, mm-hmm.
1: And I was a primary school teacher for 30 years. And,
0: okay.
1: We just couldn't go off on tours or anything. Uh-huh. So,
0: yeah.
1: No, but we could have gone to London. That was Mervyn Solomon's brother, I think Phil Sullivan. Mm-hmm. He wanted us to go to London when we had the big hits there. And, we said, no, we're just going to keep our jobs. Uh-huh. So we're married and we've got our family.
0: Commitment.
1: We're going to just, and probably it ties in with the humbleness too.
0: Yeah,
1: we want to look after our families, and that was it. So we just stayed, not even semi-pro, I would say. We were just gigging whenever we could, and that was it.
0: But and sorry, before we go back to that original question, was actually, when did Owen died a couple of years ago.
1: Oh, he did, yeah. That was like losing part of me. That was a big part of me, because Owen and me, even when we were down, we could keep each other laughing about things we did and the crack and it was the dementia too. That I got to see him before he died, and I told him I loved him, and he looked at me, and I've told Jimmy that I love him too, because Jimmy's not doing well either. So I'm the last rock star.
0: Yeah. And when I'm searching for the right words here, when did Barnbrack stop performing?
1: Well, actually, I was meant to bring a ticket along. It was the 2013, March 2013.
0: Okay.
1: And that was our show in the art. In the Opera House.
0: Okay.
1: And we had the wonderful Hugo Duncan on it.
0: Mm-hmm.
1: And one of the Alexander brothers.
0: Right.
1: It was one of our best shows ever.
0: Aye.
1: And but we just knew that this is it, lads. We're getting old. And
0: aye, aye.
1: But that was, we're sorry we didn't get that show recorded, because it was fantastic.
0: Yeah.
1: And people loved it. And the place was sold out. And that was our last show, and I don't look back at it sadly, because it was a great way to finish. You're better finishing on a high, and that was a high to finish on.
0: Good. So here, going back to your new version of Belfast Fla, and you've got a very talented young man helping you there.
1: God.
0: Tell me all about that.
1: Right, yes, this was another amazing story. I don't know whether you believe in God, Mervyn, or what, but I believe in this thing called divine appointments.
0: Right.
1: Divine appointments are where someone special comes into your life,
0: and you
1: don't know how that happened, But because it's divine, you think, well, God, because the only one could organise that,
0: Yes.
1: But that's I believe in that. So, back the 30 years ago or more,
2: I was teaching in the primary school, and one of my pupils was called Martin Crossan.
0: Yes.
2: And Martin played the tin whistle.
0: Mm-hmm.
2: And I fussed over him, did a wee bit of guitar with him, and I loved... He had a great way with him, and he played a couple of concerts for me in the school.
0: Yeah.
2: And I never really saw him again when he left, you know. But
0: mm-hmm.
2: I was... My wife and me, Dirty, he's really looked after me through all these...
0: Yes.
2: Cancer and...
0: Yes.
2: Well, not even going to... But anyway...
0: We have to say hello to Deirdre.
2: Oh, yes.
0: I know Deirdre tunes
2: yes.
0: in.
2: Yes. Thank you, Dirty, for everything you've done to keep me alive, because you were brilliant.
0: Oh.
2: But anyway, we're in Letterkenny in the big shopping centre
0: mm-hmm.
2: there, you know,
0: mm-hmm.
2: and Pennies, as they call it.
0: There. Yes, that's right.
2: So, and there, Martin comes, Mr. Quinn. He was wearing his wee cap and all that. And I said... I didn't know who he was. Martin Crossan, you taught me all them years ago. You know?
0: Wow.
2: And what I said, Martin, what are you doing now? He says, well, I've my own recording place in Donegal.
0: Right.
2: And not only do I play the tin whistle, I play the low whistle.
0: Uh-huh.
2: I also play the alien pipes and the guitar. And
0: right.
2: And he says, I also make alien pipes. So he makes them for top people in the south of Ireland and
0: okay.
2: north of Ireland. If you want to get okay. alien pipes,
0: yeah.
2: Martin's the man to
0: yeah.
2: make your alien pipes.
0: Yeah.
2: He is absolutely fantastic.
0: And you didn't realise all these things you taught Martin.
2: But he did hand me a beautiful, what would you say, a beautiful sentence just to say that he could never thank me enough for what I brought him on to the music.
0: Oh, that's brilliant, man.
2: I had lit the touch paper and,
0: yeah,
2: you know,
0: yeah.
2: and lit him, and he's making
0: yeah.
2: he's making a living out of the
0: good.
2: Of the music now.
0: Good.
2: But he played the pipes, and then I said, Martin, I've been wanting to do a real folky Irish version of my song Belfast, you know. And he says, certainly, what do you want? I said, well, I'd like the pipes in it and, you know, whatever instruments you have.
0: Mm-hmm.
2: Because the first version, they got the strings from the Ulster Orchestra in it. This is the first version. Billy says, that song needs strings, you know, and we
0: mm-hmm.
2: get strings.
0: Mm-hmm.
2: So it was put into a big sort of... I always looked upon it as a folk song.
0: Yes.
2: I wrote it as a folk song.
0: Yes.
2: And this... I waited 40 years. 40 years. I would have got it done... I wanted the 40th celebration,
0: mm-hmm.
2: but then that's when I was diagnosed with the cancer,
0: mm-hmm.
2: and I was in getting my treatment for a couple of years there,
0: mm-hmm.
2: and so I had to delay the 40th celebration at Belfast. It was 1984 that I wrote it, 1985, so 84 would have been 2024, right?
0: Mm-hmm.
2: But I was in the hospital, and it's only now they've got it finished, but it
0: yeah.
2: tied in with the Fla beautifully.
0: Yeah, yeah.
2: So we'll call it then the Belfast Fla version, because
0: yeah.
2: it is traditional, and it's the way I want it, to be honest.
0: Yeah.
2: And I did a nice vocal, and not for me to say that, but I actually felt I had been my worst critic at times, but I say...
0: Yeah, I can imagine.
2: Yes.
0: Yeah, I can imagine.
2: I don't even like listening to myself singing,
0: mm-hmm.
2: because I always
0: yeah.
2: find wee faults.
0: Mm-hmm.
2: But this one I said... God, you know, I actually like myself singing that.
0: Yeah. So Martin played all those instruments.
2: Yes, my God. Well, I played a bit of guitar, but
0: yeah.
2: he did, and his wife played the harp on it.
0: Wow, okay.
2: His wife, Mary, and
0: yes.
2: such talent. And he's got the children, two daughters, and they play instruments as well, and they do a bit of playing around Donegal and that, you know.
0: I wasn't going to play the new Belfast Fla
2: right.
0: until the end, but I'm
2: yes.
0: going to play it next. But I've got to read out a message.
2: Right.
0: That's come in.
2: Yes.
0: Lovely to hear Alex talk about his long, successful career. He was my first music teacher, and it has been great to come full circle and work alongside him on the new version of Belfast. And this is in from Martin Crossan.
2: Oh, my God. Martin, how are you? I love you.
0: Oh, Martin, thank you so much. Thank you so much.
2: Do you want to ask him about coming up to you?
0: Right. Oh, I'll do it. So I was going to play this at the end, but we've got to play it now.
2: All right. No problem.

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5: I'm joined today by Alex Quinn of Barnbrack. He's telling us about his special 40th tribute to the song he wrote back in 1984, Belfast, and we heard his Belfast Fla version there, and all the, I cannot believe how talented this man is, Martin Crossan. Yeah. That's unbelievable. He played all those instruments with a wee bit of guitar from you and some harp.
6: No, Martin's amazing, and he's a lovely, humble fella, and
5: yeah.
6: He makes the most wonderful alien pipes too. If anybody wants to start a career on the alien pipes, right. See Martin.
5: There you go. Tell me, you've only got this CD almost hot off the press.
6: Yes, it really is hot off the press.
5: When where can people go and get a copy? You probably want to list all the songs that's on it so people know.
6: Right. Yes, well, the Belfast Fla version is 2026. Then there's a lovely wee song, which I love it. It's called When I Loved Her. It was written by Chris Christopherson, but this is my cover. Mickey Marley's Roundabout, Belfast Girl, as you heard earlier there. And then some of the songs that I sang as well, When I Was a Lad. And Don't Forget the Children was a wee cross-community song we did for Children in Need and was sponsored by Crazy Prices and Shirts. That's come back. Mm-hmm. Belfast City, which I think is going to be played shortly. That was thanks to Morris Dixon, great, great talented singer and musician, multi-musician as well. And at the very end, there's a beautiful piece which was written by Catherine Ashcroft, a beautiful alien paper, and she wrote this especially for my song Belfast City, and it's absolutely gorgeous, and it's Catherine Ashcroft from Northumbria plays the pipes here. Then You Never Learn to Dance, which is Johnny McAvoy's song, but my cover again. And Mr. Punch and Judy Man is a beautiful song written by John Connolly from London. Matchstick Men by Brian, and the very last one is the original Barnbrack Belfast.
5: Yeah, yeah.
6: And it's all for charity, where they say that it's for the Children's Hospice, who we've great affinity with, and mm-hmm. Also the Cancer Centre, the Friends of Cancer in the City Hospital, and my also friend Kevin McAreevy, his Holy Cross Boys School, their Zambia team, they're doing great things in Zambia, so some of the CD will go towards them as well. So brilliant. That's all the possible brilliant things you can do.
5: Where can we get it? And, yes. And when can
6: well,
5: we
6: I'm
5: get it?
6: Well, I'm hoping that I'm going to get in touch with the City Hospital as well and see if they can sell them down there, even for the City Hospital. Yeah. So this will go right to the people.
5: Yes.
6: I'll leave maybe 100 CDs in there.
5: Yes.
6: And the same with the Children's Hospice. So that the people who are gathering there, if you live near there, then I'm going to try the hospice shops as well. Maybe if they could have there for people and different places that they can go and get them. I could leave me email if anybody wants to.
5: I was going to say if you had an email address or a Facebook page, maybe people could direct message you to say, look, I would like a copy of your CD.
6: Facebook, I've got a couple of thousand people, friends in it, so it's Alex Quinn Facebook.
5: Mm-hmm.
6: And my email address is, can I give that out?
5: Oh, why, go ahead.
6: Barnyard. I was scammed one time and I said, I'm going to get the stupidest name I can get. So I got Barnyard, B-A-R-N, all small, Yard, Y-A-R-D.
5: Brilliant.
6: So Barnyard 2151 at yahoo.com.
5: Oh, you better give that
6: and
5: out
6: if
5: again.
6: If you want to scam that, good luck to you.
5: You need to give that out again. Let me write that down, actually. Yeah. Go on ahead.
6: Barnyard.
5: Mm-hmm.
6: That's Barnyard, all small, right?
5: Mm-hmm.
6: Then 2151
5: mm-hmm.
6: at yahoo.com. I haven't got anything looks scam coming yet.
5: Yeah, yeah. I know
6: Mervyn, look, I can't thank you enough for getting
5: No, not at all.
6: Love you, honest to God. Are you married?
5: You are more than welcome.
6: Oh, no, I love listening to you. There's you and there's Terry and all the team there. And it was great to meet Lisa Flavelle.
5: You would know her daddy.
6: Jackie was brilliant. And he loved music too. We all do. That's the link. Even with yourselves, see the music you're playing have blown my wife and me away. And could I also mention a guy called Bob McConnell? he's in a rock group in Ottawa.
5: Yes.
6: And he sung Belfast on the Arts Theatre stage when he was 10. We called him up for his birthday and I said, what do you want to sing? He says, Belfast. And he was only 10.
5: Wow.
6: But he blew them dead and he still keeps in touch with me.
5: Oh,
6: and
5: that's amazing, man.
6: His group's called Evil Creek.
5: Right, okay.
6: Look them up because they're very good. Evil Creek, and it's Johnny Bob McConnell.
5: Johnny Bob McConnell.
6: Brilliant. So I've annoyed a lot of people or have brought them forward a lot, and Johnny was brought forward too. No, it didn't teach him because I think he was a bit rough.
5: Here, their news is coming.
6: Okay,
5: Alex, thank you so much for coming in.
6: Thank you.
5: I am so grateful that Deirdre sent me that message.
6: And thank you for everybody who's been praying for me and everything else, and they're brilliant people.
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0: From the Sky News Centre at 3. A decision on whether to allow more drilling in the North Sea could be made within weeks. Consultations on developments at Rosebank, west of Shetland, and Jackdaw of Aberdeen have now closed. Environmental campaigners are warning of more extreme weather events if they get the go-ahead. Neil McCulloch is the chief executive of Adura, which is behind both projects.
1: Both fields have been approved in the past. They were both fully consented. Jackdaw is essentially complete. It's 99% complete. You know, the facilities for Rosebank are already in place. If the fields weren't to be consented, all that would have to be removed.
0: Andy Burnham has reportedly sent messages to a hoaxer claiming to be White House Chief of Staff Susie Wales. It's understood nothing of significance was exchanged. Downing Street's declined to comment. A woman who tried to murder a toddler by repeatedly giving her adult medicines has been sentenced to at least 6 years in prison. Laura Doherty from Glenrothes in Fife gave the young girl antidepressants and painkillers multiple times over nearly 2 years. One incident took place in a children's hospital ward. Judge Michael O'Grady, KC, sentenced the 35-year-old.
2: You did this to an already sick child in the very place where others were attempting to make her well and whole again. The word wicked is an old-fashioned word, but there are times when no other will suffice.
0: Reform UK claims the British taxpayer is acting as the welfare state for the world. The party's confirmed plans to ban all foreign nationals from claiming most benefits if it wins the next election. The Scottish FA says it's lost confidence in FIFA president Gianni Infantino. It's joining English, Welsh and Irish governing bodies in saying it won't support his re-election bid over botched plans to sell the World Cup to private investors. And Wessex Water has become the latest supplier to announce a hosepipe ban.
3: All the classics with Mervyn.

Welcome back to the mid-afternoon Monday show with Mervyn. Thanks to everybody sending in messages about Alex and his music, and people are asking where they can get a copy. I will reply to you all during the course of this hour. Lovely story, lovely man, brilliant singer, and I got to meet the man who sang Mickey Marley's Roundabout. Anyway, what do we call this this hour? We've got This Week Back in 1979, we've got some birthdays from that year, and we've got events that happened during the year 1979. So, if I didn't get saying it before, welcome along to the show. If there's something you'd like to hear, let me know.

Kerry, Moses and Robin has been on. Kerry says, afternoon, Marvellous Mervyn, hope you're well. Kerry, I'm the very best, hope you are too. She's looking forward to the show. She has a few birthdays, Samantha Shields, Gareth Jenkins and Zach Jensen. Happy birthday to all of you, and hello to anybody else that knows Kerry, Moses and Robin. Kath was on, of Derek or Kath, saying... fabulous interview. Enjoyed the stories and the fab tunes. You know something? I should have kept them for another hour. Carl enjoyed it as well. It was great to hear from Martin and Joan Dolores. Loved it as well. Kathy was on. She was in. Hello to Alex. Oh, great. So here, we're going back to 1979. In February of this year, Sid Vicious died of a drug overdose. Margaret Thatcher was elected Prime Minister. Skylab tumbled to Earth after being up in orbit for 6 years. And the Pope calls for peace in Ireland. At number five in the charts this week, the double A side, Angel Eyes on one side and Voulez-Vous on the other.

Number five this week, back in 1979, ABBA. And it was a double A-side, a single with Voulez-Vous. In November of this year, Anthony Blunt was revealed as the fourth man. In December, council tenants were given the right to buy. In January of 1979, there was the Music for UNICEF concert. It was to promote the year of the child. It was hosted by the Bee Gees, and appearing on stage were Donna Summer, ABBA, Rod Stewart and Earth, Wind and Fire. In June of 79, McDonald's introduces the Happy Meal in the States. And in July of 79, Sony Walkman goes on sale in Japan. And at number four this week, Earth, Wind and Fire.

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4: We're looking at this week back in 1979. A number three, Ian Dury and the Blockheads. Reasons to be cheerful.

number three this week, back in 1979, Ian Dury and his Blockheads. As far as birthdays go, in January, Leo Varadkar was born. Will Young was born the 20th of January. In February, Christine Blakely, Rachel Reeves, we all remember her. Michael Owen were all February birthdays. Pete Doherty was born on the 12th of March. Stormy Daniels was born on St. Patrick's Day. Stormy Daniels, otherwise known as Stephanie Clifford. We'll quickly move on. Sinn Féin of Westlife was born on the 5th of July. Graham McDowell, the golfer, was born on the 30th of July in 79. David Healy, the footballer, was born on the 5th of August. All 1979 birthdays. And a number two...

So today we've been looking back at this week in 1979. Other things to happen in 1979. Michael Jackson released Off the Wall. And Jack Lynch resigned as the Taoiseach. Followed by Charles Hockey was the next Taoiseach. The films in this year, Kramer vs. Kramer, The Amityville Horror, Rocky 2, Alien, Star Wars, The Motion Picture, The Muppet Movie, 10, and Moonraker.

0: And that was number one this week, back in 79.
1: Belfast 89. Weather.
0: Now, tonight we're going to see a heavy band of rain, but it's going to quickly clear, leaving the rest of the night mainly dry, with just a chance of a few showers. Tomorrow's going to start off bright, rather breezy, with a few sunny spells, but then the scattered showers are going to reappear. Feeling quite chilly, highs tomorrow of 18, lows overnight of 14.

Loretta was on. Now, Loretta has been in Radio Land for Belfast 89 for yonks and yonks and even before that. And she's a big giant fan of Jean Pitney. Who else have I heard from? Richard's been on. Richard, afternoon. And great to hear from you. And he's requested two brilliant songs. One of them is coming up next. Jack the Hat's been in touch. Good afternoon, Mervyn. Good afternoon, Jack the Hat. How are you, man? Thanks for messaging in. Jim from Newcastle says, hello, hello, Mervyn. Hello, hello, Jim. How are you? He says, good afternoon. Hope all is well. Jim, things are absolutely brilliant. Hope they are with you. Dolores, she messaged and said, ooh, playing my favourite Mr. Essex. Where do we see? Who have I missed? Lots of messages. I'm sure I've missed. You see, if I've missed saying hello to you today, I'm sorry. Joe from Lisburn's been on. He enjoyed Alex's interview. Thank you very much. What was I going to say to you? I was saying Richard was on. And would you know it? He's asked for one of my favourite songs.

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3: Alex Quinn was in earlier. I know lots of you enjoyed the chat. City.

Belfast City. You're strong and you're gritty. 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Those workplaces are now empty spaces, but still proud Samson and Goliath

Alex Quinn, playing that from his special 40th tribute CD. That'll be available in places soon. I've heard from Donna, Elsa and Aileen. Hi girls, how are you? They were checking in earlier on and we're looking forward to the show. Thank you very, very much. Remember, after 4 o'clock, Stephen Andrews is here on Drive Time, taking you through until 7 o'clock. And before I forget, this is my last Monday. Justin is back next week between 2 and 4. And what a better way to have my last Monday than with Alex.

So as I was saying, Stephen's coming up after the 4 o'clock news, looking down at what he's got to play. Oh, he's starting with a classic. After him, it's Susan on the evening show between 7 and 10. Breakfast in the morning, served up by Desi Flood. Paul Dean's in the mid-morning show. Louis and Libby are here, the double L's. And boy, are they a double act. They'll be on the afternoon show between 2 and 4. Drive Time, My Little Home, between 4 and 7. And then Alan Sheeran tomorrow night between 7 and 10. And he's on the evening show, and we'll be going to the Songlands. And with that, it's time for me to say bye-bye. I'm away to Enniskillen. Thanks for listening today. Thanks for all the lovely comments about Alex. I'll see you tomorrow at 4 o'clock. And remember, this time next Monday, well, at 2 o'clock, Justin will be back. So I'll see you then. Take care. See you tomorrow at 4. Bye-bye.

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1: From the Sky News Centre at 4. Environmental groups want the Prime Minister to invest in renewable energy, not allow more North Sea drilling. A decision's expected in the coming weeks on whether to explore the Rosebank oil field west of Shetland and the Jackdaw gas platform off Aberdeen. The developer says the projects would result in billions of pounds of investment and create 3,500 jobs. But Ariba Hamid from Greenpeace UK is concerned.
2: This does not take up any of our bills. It doesn't make us any less dependent on fossil fuels. It doesn't even reduce our imports because 80% of this oil and gas is actually sold on the international market. The pragmatic thing to do is to invest in renewable energy.
1: Andy Burnham's understood to have been pranked by someone pretending to be the White House Chief of Staff, Susie Wiles. Messages were reportedly exchanged before the Prime Minister became suspicious. Number 10's defending using the emergency alert system on Friday night to warn of the risk of wildfires. Shadow Home Secretary Chris Philp says it was misused because there is no immediate risk to life. A loophole which allows sex offenders to change their identity in order to hide their past could be closed. One convicted paedophile is believed to have used up to 20 aliases to start new relationships. The government says it's looking at the issue. Sebastian Pocognoli says he's proud to have been appointed as the new head coach of Scotland. The former West Brom and Brighton fullback will lead them into the Nations League after succeeding Steve Clarke on an initial two-year contract. As a manager, the Belgian guided Union Saint-Gilloise to their first league title in 90 years in 2025. Pocognoli says he's looking forward to developing the national team.
3: I never go through a challenge where I can't feel the connection. And Scotland is a passionate country for football. I'm passionate.
1: And Bonnie Tyler's been remembered as a star but never a diva at a funeral that's included renditions of some of her biggest hits. Fans applauded as the singer's white coffin was carried into Swansea.

It was the Doobie Brothers. Listen to the music. And before that, starting us off today, give a little bit from Supertramp. Liberty Valance. Gene Pitney, the man who shot him. Rhythm of the Rain Cascades. And one only Doobie Brothers. Listen to the music. Thanks to Mervyn for the last 2 hours. 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It's the Monday Drive Time Show. Keeping you updated on the traffic and travel, what's happening between now and 7. And on the big show today, we'll have a mystery year, three songs from a particular year in the 60s. Or it might even be the 70s, who knows? Also, the TV theme teaser this week, which is popular 70s viewing on the BBC. BBC One on Saturday night. That should be an easy one this week. And our featured artists today on the programme. Nile Rodgers and Chic. All that disco stuff from the 70s. Get you dancing around your kitchen table or wherever you want to dance, that is. Just we find you well for a Monday. I'm a little bit under the weather today, unfortunately. Doing a bit of gardening. Present Mrs. Andrews wanted the back garden sorted out. Unfortunately, I picked up a little bit of a problem with the poison ivy. It's rash up my arms. Very painful. I'm on tablets and creams and all sorts of potions and lotions. But hopefully we'll make it through for the next 3 hours anyway. Look forward to your company. Thanks to Michael. Good old Liverpool who rang in earlier. Wanted to hit a wee bit of Bruce Springsteen. And some Dolly Parton as well for you today, Michael. So coming up between now and 7 o'clock tonight. All the hits all the time here on the station. Here's one from the 60s, Herman's and his Hermits. Something Good.

0: Herman and his hermits. Something tells me I'm into something good. Time for the mystery year. Three songs took the year in the 60s or the 70s. Gonna do it right after this.
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0: Yes, Mystery Year time it is. Three tunes from a particular year in the 60s or 70s in the charts this year. You would have had Cliff Richard and the Shadows with The Young Ones, Elvis Presley, Rockahula Baby, and also this one from the Tornadoes, Telstar.

instrumental there from the Tornado's Telstar. Actually, the first pictures to be sent by the Telstar satellite were out this year. I wonder why they brought a track out called it Telstar. Marilyn Monroe, she passed away this year. Also, what was happening in the UK? Dennis Law became the first £100,000 footballer, transferred from Turin to Manchester United. Sterling Moss crashed in the Goodwood Grand Prix. So it's got to be the 60s somewhere, and a good year for Elvis.

A number one for Elvis Presley this year. Return to sender. Thanks to Kerry Robin and Moses and Jim from Clumey in Newcastle, I think that is, for texting me. And they thought it was 1961. You were close, folks. I'll play another track and I'll tell you what it is right after it. It comes from Neil Sedaka. And breaking up is hard to do.

0: Yes, the final one in the mystery year for this particular week. A Tornado's Telstar, Elvis Presley, return to sender, and the one and only Mr. Neil Sedaka. Late great. Breaking up is hard to do. Thanks to everybody who texted and WhatsApped me in. Good to hear from Donna and Elsa and Eileen, of course. Can't remember, forget you, Eileen. Who else? Jim in Newtownards came into with another text as well. And Jack the Hat, good to hear from you too. And Katrina, you guys all got it right. The mystery year this week was 1962. I remember it well. Weather time. Looks like this. Tonight, a heavy band of rain spreads east this evening, quickly clearing to leave the rest of the night mainly dry with just a few light showers. Minimum temperature, 14 degrees. Tuesday's going to be a bright day, but rather breezy, with a few sunny spells between scattered showers, feeling rather chilly. A maximum temperature of 18 degrees. And the outlook for Wednesday right through to Friday, heavy showers on Wednesday with the risk of thunder. Scattered showers thereafter becoming isolated by Friday and remaining cool throughout.
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0: That's an oldie, isn't it? From the Searchers, Love Potion Number 9. And before that, Frida Payne. Band of Gold. Short break time. We'll have a look at traffic right after this.
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0: 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Now, traffic time. It is the Drive Time programme, of course. So we like to keep you updated with all those sort of things. Traffic busy on the following routes at the moment. M1 leaving the city from Junction 1 Broadway to Junction 3 Blacks Road. M2 approaching the Nelson Street off-slip busy there, as is the A2 Sydenham Bypass from M3 Lagan Bridge towards D Street Junction. Staying on the Sydenham Bypass from the Tillysburg Roundabout towards the D Street Bridge, busy there too. Moving over to the Westlink, A12 Westlink, eastbound towards the M2 York Street, busy. A55 Stockman's Lane in both directions, bit of build up of traffic there as well. As is the Boucher Road in both directions. Elsewhere, no other incidents or delays to report at this particular time. Time for a 60s double in this hour. We play you two tracks from a 60s artist. Today it's the turn of the Moody Blues. Voices in the Sky. And this one, Lovely to See Ya.

Yeah, it was a 60s double for today from the Moody Blues, Voices in the Sky. And before that, Lovely to See You. Moody Blues. Saying good afternoon to Jack the Hat. Well done to you. You got the mystery year right. 1962 it was for this week. Time for a little bit of country today. We like to do this on a Monday. Mary Chapin Carpenter.

Wow. What a great little tune. Mary Chipman Carpenter, and he thinks he'll keep her at 13 to 5. Al Stewart, big in the 70s and into the early 80s as well. This is one of his classics called Time Passages.

But Year of the Cat was one of his big ones as well, called That Was Time Passages. Just we find you well for a Monday here on Belfast 89, 17th of August. A couple taking us towards news. We've got Dr. Feelgood. Milk and alcohol. Strange mix, eh? And then after that, the Travelling Wilburys. Handle with care.

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1: From the Sky News Centre at 5. Angela Rayner says a lack of spending on infrastructure has left the UK vulnerable to extreme hot weather. The Housing Secretary has been touring the devastation wreaked by wildfires at Starbridge in the West Midlands, where 19 homes have been destroyed.
2: We've said that we need to invest in our infrastructure. What we've seen is over the last decades that we haven't built reservoirs that we need to build. We've not increased our capacity and the resilience in our public sector. We saw cuts over the last decade and a half.
1: Number 10's also defending using the emergency alert system on Friday night to warn of the risk of wildfires. Developers of two North Sea drilling projects say they'd bring billions of pounds of investment and create 3,500 jobs. A government decision on whether to explore the Rosebank and Jackdaw platforms is expected within weeks now that public consultations have closed. Downing Street has declined to comment on reports Andy Burnham exchanged messages with someone impersonating the White House Chief of Staff, Susie Wiles. It's understood the Prime Minister became suspicious and quickly reported it. The office of the Israeli PM says it's had constructive discussions with Tony Blair over the future of Gaza. Yesterday, the former Prime Minister met Hamas officials as part of his role on President Trump's Board of Peace. Bonnie Tyler's white coffin has been carried into Swansea Minster, covered in white roses and lilies. As she was brought inside for the last time, If I Sing You a Love Song and It's a Heartache were played. The service was streamed online and featured Bonnie's tour manager, Matt Davis, remembering her passion.
3: Bonnie was indeed a legend, truly, in the real sense of the word. But more than that, she was that rarest and most precious of things, a genuinely good person.
1: And the Scottish FA has confirmed it won't back Gianni Infantino in his bid to be re-elected FIFA president. It's over his failed attempt to sell off the World Cup to private investors. That's the latest. I'm Jim.

getting us into the second hour of Monday Drive Time here on Belfast 89. Paul Weller and the Style Council, Shout to the Top. I'm Stephen Andrews with you until 7 today. Susan Gellin's along from 7 to 10 on the evening show. Stay tuned for that. Time now, though, for our 70s double from Johnny Nash. I can see clearly now and tears on my pillow.

That's a 70s double for today. Came from Johnny Nash, Tears on My Pillow, and I Can See Clearly Now. Mentioned earlier, our featured classic artists today are the disco band Chic, formed by guitarist Nile Rodgers and bassist Bernard Edwards back in 1972. Some great hits, La Freak, Everybody Dance, I Want Your Love, Good Times. And we'll be featuring those between now and, seven, I suppose. About five or six of them coming up. TV theme teaser time, though. This is where we play you a TV theme from many years ago. Give you a few clues, see if you can work out what the TV programme was. Yeah, this was a big show back on Saturday nights. In the 70s and early 80s. American crime drama. Starred, this probably gives it away, I suppose, Telly Savalas, the main man, New York Police Department. And it sort of followed on the BBC. They had Cannon on. You remember Cannon? Frank Cannon. He's a private detective or something. He was on for years before, but after that became this one here, came on. CBS made it 1973 to 1978. I think there were a couple of TV movies. BBC, they had Cannon on. You remember Cannon? Frank Cannon. He's a private detective or something. He was on for years before, but after that became this one here, came on. CBS made it 1973 to 1978. I think there were a couple of TV movies as well. It actually started out as a TV.

Stavros. He was called, I think. And then there was a sergeant, Crocker. He used to shout out, Crocker, make a murder one. It's meant to be my New York accent. Not very good, I know. Anyway, that's the TV theme teaser for this week. We'll tell you what it is. And when we look at the weather in the half hour. Now, let's get on with the featured classic artist today. Chic they are. So, I hope you got your dancing shoes on. And I know Jimin in Newcastle. He's a bit of a dancer around the kitchen table. He's probably got his white suit out for this one. This is Everybody Dance on Belfast 89.

0: Nile Rodgers and Chic. That's our classic artist for the programme today. Time for another look at the traffic for you. Traffic busy on the following routes at the moment around Belfast. M1 leaving the city from Junction 1 Broadway to Junction 3 Blacks Road. Also busy at the M2 approaching the Nelson Street off Sliff and the A12 West Link in both directions. Traffic building up a little bit there too. As we move over to Stockman's Lane, the A55 Stockman's Lane, both directions busy. Boucher Road, again in both directions, build up of traffic there. And the Short Strand, Bridge End and Dalton Street towards the M3 on slip. Elsewhere, no other incidents or delays to report at the moment. We're going to take a short break, coming back with John Miles and music right after this.
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great tune. Haven't heard that for quite a while. John Miles, it was, with music. Let's look at programmes for the rest of the day into Tuesday here on the station. Susan's along, Susan Gillen, 7 to 10 with the evening show. Tuesday looks like this then in the morning. We have 8 to 10 breakfast with Desi Flood, 10 to 12 mid-morning with Paul Dean, and then the lunchbox, jukebox, happens between 12 and 2. Afternoon show. It's Tuesday. It's got to be Louis Edmondson and Libby Hunter on the afternoon show from 2 to 4. And then Mervyn back again with Drive Time from 4 to 7. Alan Shearer from 7 to 10 with the evening show. And Jukebox right after that. All the hits all the time here on 89. They just keep flowing, don't they? Here's another one from Paul McCartney and Wings. Jet. After this, a look at the weather, and we'll do the old TV theme teaser, tell you what it was.

Wonderful stuff, eh? Paul McCartney and Wings and Jet. Weather, let's look at it. This evening and tonight, a band of heavy rain spreads east this evening, quickly clearing to leave the rest of the night mainly dry with just a few chance of light showers. Minimum temperature 14 degrees. Tuesday is going to be a bright but rather breezy day with a few bright spells between the scattered showers. Feeling rather chilly. Maximum temperature of 18 degrees tomorrow. Outlook for Wednesday to Friday. Heavy showers on Wednesday, the risk of thunder. Bright or sunny spells and scattered showers thereafter. Becoming isolated by Friday. Remaining cool throughout. That's you updated. Belfast 89. Now, time for that TV theme teaser again.

TV thing, full of energy and power. American TV show back in the 70s, starred Telly Savalas and a New York City Police Department detective. Followed Cannon on Saturday nights. Saturday nights were the great night for the TV back in the day, wasn't it? Cannon, Two Ronnies, Generation Game, Starsky and Hutch, of course, and this one. Made between 1973 and 1978, made movies out of it as well. And interestingly, it actually started out as a made-for-TV movie, The Marcus Nelson Murders, it was called, and had Telly Savalas playing the main character in it, and was a big success. So they decided to make a TV series out of it. Other people in it, characters, was Stavros, who's actually his real-life brother. He was a detective. And also Crocker, who was a sergeant, I think. And Savalas used to shout out from his office, "Book 'em, Crocker, murder one!" Now, James Taylor in Bangor West tells me, and he's quite right, actually, this particular character used to shout out, "Who loves you, baby?" while eating a lollipop. I know. Very popular back in the day, and they made lots of things out of it. Characters and books and toys and everything. Well done to everybody who got it right. It was, of course, Kojak. Yes, Telly Savalas as Theo Kojak. Well done to Jim in Newcastle. Derek in Grimsport. Lovely Grimsport. The one and only Gail from Dundonald. Donna, Elsa and Eileen. Joe and Dolores, Kerry, Robin and Moses. Last but certainly not least, Ian of the Christies. And the lovely Dee Dee down in Bangor. TV theme teaser is safe for this week. Kojak. Now back to our featured artists today. They are Chic. They're in the disco mode.

still touring, Nile Rodgers and Chic. I think they were in Customized Square a year or so back or somewhere like that, weren't they? Great songs as well from over the years. We had Dance, Dance, Dance from 97, Everybody Dance, La Freak, I Want Your Love, and Good Times. I've got another two or three tracks from them before I've got to go. Now, I was saying good afternoon to Michael in Liverpool, who asked that I featured Dolly Parton some week. Maybe do that next week for you, Michael. Meanwhile, here is Dolly with Kenny. Kenny Rogers, that is. And Islands in the Stream.

0: lovely Dolly. Sail away. Kenny of the Rogers there, and Islands in the Stream, as I say. Michael in Liverpool asked me to play some Dolly Parton next week. We'll do that for you, Michael. Lots of hits from her. We've got Jolene, Here You Come Again, Two Doors Down, Coat of Many Colours, I Was Always Love You. All that featured in the next week's show. Say good afternoon to Lawrence. Thanks, Lawrence, for your text in about the Wings track there. Jet, fantastic song. And you were saying Wings Over America has got one of the best live versions of it. Have a listen to that. And also, you remember the old lollipops of Kojak? Yes, we remember them well. You can actually buy them. I think they were called Kojak. Something like that. Kojaks. Quick look at the travel side of things again. Still busy out there. M1 leaving the city from Junction 1 Broadway to Junction 3 Blacks Road. Over the West Link in both directions, busy there too. A55 Stockman's Lane in both directions. And if you're over the Boucher Road, it's a little bit hectic there too at the moment. George Strand, Bridge End at Dalton Street. Traffic building up there towards the M3 on slip. Time for a little break. Coming back right after it, we shall have Earth, Wind and Fire.
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Well done to Katrina. Thanks for the text. You got the TV theme teaser right. Kojak it was. Here's Delamitri. Always the last to know on Belfast 89.

Delamitri, always the last to know. A couple taking this towards news. Featured artists today are Chic, Nile Rodgers and the gang. This is My Forbidden Lover. And after that, we'll have Lobo. I'd Love You to Want Me. Join the other side of the news.

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1: From Sky News Centre at 6. The Housing Secretary has labelled the wildfires that completely destroyed 19 homes in Stourbridge in the West Midlands as absolutely horrendous. Angela Rayner says the government's already spending £100 million on new equipment for fire services. More than 1,100 wildfires have been recorded across England and Wales in 2026 so far. Annie Shuttleworth from the Met Office says the weather's now changing.
2: Predominantly northwestern areas will actually see the most significant rainfall. Our weather's going to be moving in from the northwest, so parts of western Scotland through the next few days, Monday, Tuesday into Wednesday. But then I think most of us will see at least some rain from Wednesday onwards.
1: Developers of the Rosebank oil field have welcomed the end of a consultation as a major step. Andy Burnham will now decide whether or not to allow drilling at the platform near west of Shetland and the Jackdaw gas field off Aberdeen. The company behind both projects say they'll bring nearly £11 billion of investment and over 3,000 jobs. Here's Scotland's First Minister, John Swinney.
3: Individual applications are considered on their merits. We have to be satisfied that that activity is compatible with our journey to net zero. We've obviously got to be mindful of energy security issues, and these are some of the considerations that the UK government must now wrestle with.
1: Thousands of people are expected at a vigil in London for former Cambridge professor Jason Arday, who was found dead last week, days after resigning following accusations of plagiarism, which he denied. Andy Burnham is understood to have been pranked by someone pretending to be White House Chief of Staff Susie Wiles. Messages were reportedly exchanged before the Prime Minister became suspicious. Scottish FA has become the latest to withdraw support for Gianni Infantino's re-election bid. It's over the FIFA president's botched attempts to sell off stakes in the World Cup to private investors. And Bonnie Tyler has been remembered as a star, but never a diva, at a funeral that included renditions of some of her biggest hits. Fans applauded as the singer's white coffin was carried into Swansea. That's the latest.

getting us into the final hour of the Monday Drive Time. Me, Stephen Andrews, through to seven today. That was the one and only Gloria Estefan.

80s double. Selected by Michael in Liverpool. Bruce Springsteen fan. He likes these two. Born to Run. And Thunder Road.

It is double for today. That was Bruce Springsteen, Thunder Road and Born to Run, especially for Michael in Liverpool. All the hits all the time here on 89. Glenn Frey. And the heat is on.

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3: Yes, Belfast 89, down in Dublin a couple of weeks ago. Beautiful sunny day it was too. Reminded me of this song from a Dublin band, Bagatelle, recorded in 1980. Big hit for them. It's called Summer in Dublin.

1980 was the year. Big hit for them, Summer in Dublin. A beautiful summer's day it was too. Staying in Dublin, here's the Boomtown Rats.

Yes, the penultimate track from Chic this week, our feature classic artist, Good Times. We've got Dance, Dance, Dance, Yowza, Yowza, Yowza. Open brackets, close brackets. Now, if you were from that disco era, you would remember that. Time's important to you. It's 29 to 7. Susan will be with us shortly, 7 to 10, with the Monday late night show, evening show. Time now, though, to have a quick look at the weather. It's raining outside in Belfast at the moment. How do we peek out the window there? Always know when the window wipers are on. This evening and tonight, it's going to be a band of heavy rain, wherever they're coming from. Spreading east this evening. Quickly clearing to leave the rest of the night mainly dry. Just the chance of a few light showers. Minimum temperature 14 degrees. Tuesday looks like this, a bright but rather breezy day with a few bright spells between the scattered showers. Feeling rather chilly, I'm afraid. Maximum temperature 18 degrees. It has got a little bit cooler. The grass is liking the rain anyway. Outlook for Wednesday to Friday, heavy showers on Wednesday, the risk of thunder, brighter sunny spells and scattered showers thereafter, becoming isolated by Friday, and it's going to remain cool throughout. Belfast 89. Yes, Belfast 89 is what you're listening to. Here's Santana. Well, all right.

having a bit of a disco feel tonight, haven't we? That was Dan Hartman. An instant replay. Before that, Santana. Well, all right. Susan's arrived. Stay with you from 7 right through to 10. Stay tuned. Don't go away. Final track from our feature classic artists tonight. They have been Chic. And this is one of their best. Dance, dance, dance.

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2: That's more or less it from me, Stephen Andrews. Thanks very much for your company this afternoon. Glad to have you on board. As I say, don't go away, though. Susan has arrived and we'll be with you from 7 right through to 10. Playing this one for Caroline, just home from a hard day at the office. As always, from our loving partner, James, from Bangor West. Spandau Ballet and True. After that, the Gibson Brothers, Que Sera Ma Vida, and Squeeze Up the Junction for me, Stephen Andrews. Have a great week. Until we meet again next week on the radio.

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1: From the Sky News Centre at 7. The Housing Secretary says the level of damage done by wildfires in the West Midlands is absolutely horrendous. Angela Rayner has praised the community in Stourbridge, where rapidly spreading flames have destroyed 19 homes. Sandy Shiralkar has been to see the devastation to her property.
2: It is all stained walls. There is nothing inside. There are no floorboards. Everything is collapsed. Whatever metal things where my fridge was is just a broken bent frame. All my garden is burnt.
1: Most of England and Wales remains in drought conditions, though some rain is forecast. Andy Burnham is expected to make a decision in the coming weeks on whether to allow fresh North Sea drilling. Consultations surrounding the Rosebank oil field west of Shetland and the Jackdaw off Aberdeen have now ended. Meanwhile, Downing Street has declined to comment on reports the Prime Minister exchanged messages with someone impersonating White House Chief of Staff Susie Wiles. It's understood Mr Burnham became suspicious and quickly reported it. A vigil to remember former Cambridge professor Jason Arde is taking place in London. He was found dead on Friday, days after resigning from the Faculty of Education, denying allegations of plagiarism. Many other claims the university's youngest black professor made about charity work and his background were also questioned. Val Ribeiro Addy is the family's MP and says the negative coverage took its toll on him.
3: For weeks, Jason faced a media onslaught, relentless, merciless. He was a man that was picked apart in the public while those who loved him watched and warned and were not heard.
1: On the day the ceasefire with Iran expires, Donald Trump's threatened to bomb a US ally. The president's warning he'll attack Oman if he gets in the way of a deal to open the Strait of Hormuz. And Coventry City have completed the signing of Tyrell Awoniyi from Nottingham Forest. The strikers joined the newly promoted Premier League club in a deal worth £9 million. That's the latest. I'm

Hello, this is the Station of the Nation, Belfast 89, and the time is exactly crack o'clock on the Monday evening show. I'm Susan Gillen. I'm coming at you live from Studio One, slap bang in the heart of Belfast City Centre on this August 17th. Welcome to the show. I appreciate your company. Sadly, I have to report it's not a great day, great evening here in Belfast. No. Blanket grey clouds. And that annoying drizzly, mizzly rain that goes on forever in between heavier downpours. Just make it stop. Even bring back the scorchio. 300 degree weather in Studio One, please. Bring back the sun. Thanks to Stephen Andrews for drive time. Great to see Stephen as always. Although I have to say, poor Stephen, he's suffering from a terrible rash that he got clearing out his garden. He was attacked by some poison ivy. He's not feeling the best. But still, he was in good enough form to be playing the mouth saxophone just himself, you know, to that Spandau Ballet song, True. This is before I knew he wasn't feeling the best. But yeah, he was still rallying on and making the best of it. Hope you feel a lot better soon, Stephen. And looking forward to your show next Monday already. So kicking off tonight's show, we'd had the Hot House Flowers, the Irish rock band, with a track that took us back to 1988 called Don't Go. And I played that especially because it references in the lyrics a black cat. And today is actually Black Cat Appreciation Day. Black cats have in the past got a bit of a bad rap. Superstitions, old wives' tales about black cats. We all know they are loyal and loving companions. So we are celebrating them today on Black Cat Appreciation Day. I'm going to play you a bit of In Excess next. The song is Need You Tonight.

Myself, Susan Gillan, and you just heard the American singer Dobie Gray there with a track taking us back to 1964 called The In Crowd. If you're listening to Belfast 89, then of course you're in with The In Crowd. You're in the right place, and I'm very grateful to have your company. I want to say big hello to our Michael in Liverpool, who's already phoned in his request for this evening on the studio landline. Great to hear from you, Michael, as always. Hello to Kerry Moses and Robin, to Lawrence. Let's see who else has been in touch. Chris Adams, listening in from Canton over there in Ohio. Great to have your company. Hello to Wilson Security Man, and also to Jerry. Great to hear from all of you. And yes, if you would like me to play your request or a dedication, I'm here until 10 o'clock tonight. So get me in your requests as soon as possible. And if we have them on the system, I will certainly play them for you over the course of the next 3 hours. You can contact me via text or WhatsApp 0748 689 3247. You can give me a quick call to the studio landline. The number is 02890 238989. Drop me an email, studio@belfast89.com, or if you have our very own Belfast 89 app downloaded, then you can message me in directly on that. The next song that I'm going to play is a request. I'm playing this for Kerry, who's requested it. She says, evening to our lovely Crack O'Clock Susan. Evening to you, Kerry, and to Moses and Robin. She says, hope you're well. Hope now your husband, Michael's also well. Well, he's getting better. Thank you so much. Yes, he's getting better. I'm feeling a bit ill myself now, a bit poorly. but anyway, fingers crossed I'll survive. And Kerry says, looking forward to another excellent Crack O'Clock Monday evening show. Thank you, Kerry. Hope you're doing well. She says, excellent tunes and crack and your excellent company. Thank you. She says, any chance of Gallagher and Lyle's Breakaway, please, if you have it on the system. Indeed, we do. And she also says, hello to anybody who's listening that knows Kerry, Moses and Robin. Here is Gallagher and Lyle's Breakaway.

0: The Scottish musical duo Gallagher and Lyle there on your classic hit station Belfast 89 with a song taking us back to 1976. That is Breakaway. Gorgeous request there by you, Kerry. Thank you. It has also got the approval of the very fussy Joe of Stranmillis. He says, mark me in, Susie. You're marked in my register, Joe. And he says, tell Kerry Moses Robin. That's her brill request. Tell her I haven't approved of some of her recent requests, but I do of this one. So there you go, Kerry. You've got Joe Stranmillis' approval, whether you want it or not. And great to have your company as well, Joe. Our Lawrence has been in touch and he says, let's brighten up this dreary night. It feels like Blue Monday. Oh, is that what you'd like? I'll line that up for you, Lawrence. But yes, that's exactly what I was thinking as I was driving to the studio today. I was going to have to like liven things up and make it a bit cheerier because that weather is just a miserable, I have to say. Let's put a little smile on your face with this next track that's lined up. It's Joe Cocker's You Can Leave Your Hat On.
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0: Joe Cocker there on your classic hit station Belfast 89 with You Can Leave Your Hat On. You'll need it with the constant rain that's coming down here in Belfast. Just one more track now before we go to the weather at 7:30. You're going to hear Shake a Tail Feather by the Blues Brothers and Ray Charles. 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

It's now 7:30 and so time for your Belfast 89 weather update. This evening and tonight, a band of heavy rain spreading east this evening, quickly clearing to leave the rest of the night mainly dry with just the chance of a few light showers. Minimum temperature tonight, 14 degrees. Tomorrow Tuesday, a bright but rather breezy day with a few bright spells between scattered showers. Feeling rather chilly tomorrow with a maximum temperature of 18 degrees.

0: All the classics, all the time. You're listening to Belfast 89, and you just heard Sam Cooke there with Cupid. I've got a couple of requests lined up now. The first one is for Chris Adams, listening in from Canton in Ohio. He says, beautiful Queen of the Mermaids. Thank you. He says, Chris Adams from Canton, Ohio here. I hope Monday is treating you well. Aw, thank you. Yeah, I was out for a swim in Belfast Lock. It wasn't really that sunny. It was a bit drizzly at the time, but actually the water was very, very pleasantly warm, in inverted commas, the warmest I felt it all year, so that was nice and refreshing. Hope your Monday is going well as well, Chris. And Chris says, any chance of Kerry from Joni Mitchell? And if you could play Crying by Roy Orbison, I would be forever grateful. Well, I'm going to give you both then, Chris. And then Chris says, 13 days till Ireland. Yes, Chris comes back to Ireland quite a lot, and he can't wait to come maybe come into the Belfast 89 as well, say hello to us, and probably pick up a Belfast 89 key ring. It'd be nice to meet you, Chris. Anyway, I've lined up Joni Mitchell's Kerry next. Yeah, Chris is a big fan of that song now. And let me see. And straight after that, we're going to hear New Order's Blue Monday, which was requested by Lawrence. So enjoy the next two songs.
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The English rock band New Order there on your classic hit station Belfast 89 with a song that was released back in 1983 and it's called Blue Monday. That song holds the record for the best-selling 12-inch single of all time. Apparently, New Order initially conceived that song as an instrumental piece to avoid playing encores at their concerts. I played that track especially for Lawrence today. He requested it. I want to say hello to Jerry, who's been in touch, and he says, "Hail, Emperor of the Universe, Inky. This is David of Woodwales, Black Cat, for Black Cat Appreciation Day. His name is Inky." I want to say hello to David, who's been in touch as well. And Jerry says, "Would you have the Continental Summer Feeling song, The More I See You by Chris Montez, handy for a finger clicking shimmy?" Of course I do. But before that, I'm going to play a song by Bruce Springsteen. The song is Waiting on a Sunny Day. Finally got a Bruce Springsteen song that was on the system that was requested by Michael in Liverpool. He'd asked for a couple of songs that we didn't have. So finally we've agreed on Waiting on a Sunny Day. So let's enjoy that. And after that, we will hear... actually, it won't be your song, Jerry. Sorry. Your song will close this hour, Chris Montez. The next song after Bruce Springsteen is going to be Barry Manilow. And the song is Copacabana, even. And this is for Wilson Security Man, who says, "Good evening, Susan. Good evening to you, Wilson." He says, "Can you play Barry Manilow, Copacabana?" Of course I can. We'll listen to that after Bruce.

0: hope that song by the American singer Barry Manilow has helped bring a bit of sunshine back into your life there on this grey evening here in Belfast 89. In Belfast and on Belfast 89, you've just heard Copacabana, which was a surprise hit actually for Barry Manilow back in 1978. Yeah, he never expected it to do very well. He said, "I really did not put my money on," and actually that song ended up winning Barry Manilow his only Grammy. It became a surprise hit, like I said, so that was good for him. Thank you to Wilson Security Man for choosing that song. I laugh because I got a message in from our very own Desi Flood. He says, "Have you got your teeth in tonight, Susan?" Yes. Do you know, funny, Desi, I was thinking that as I was stumbling over Copacabana, as I was trying to say it myself. Oh, thank you, and great to have your company, Desi, if you're listening. I need to go to Copacabana in Brazil or Bolivia or Colombia, I think, so that I can pronounce that correctly. I'm going to close this hour now with a song that was requested by our very own Jerry. He wanted to hear Chris Montez's "The More I See You," so enjoy that song, and I will talk to you on the other side of the 8 o'clock news.
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1: From the Sky News Centre at 8. Donald Trump reckons the Prime Minister is going to open up the North Sea. Andy Burnham will decide whether or not to approve drilling at the Rosebank and Jackdaw platforms now that consultations have closed. The developer of both projects says it's a major step. Environmental campaigners are fighting the move. The US president has had his say.
2: He opened up the North Sea. Now he's got an immigration problem and he has an energy problem. He would have solved one of his problems. That would be a big thing. That would make UK rich. If you open up the North Sea, it's one of the great finds anywhere in the world. And if they would open up the North Sea, UK would be rich again.
1: The Housing Secretary has described the wildfires that completely destroyed 19 homes in Stourbridge as absolutely horrendous. Angela Rayner, who's been in the West Midlands, says the government's spending £100 million to better equip fire services. A vigil has been taking place in central London to remember Professor Jason Ardern, who was found dead on Friday after quitting his role at Cambridge University while denying allegations of plagiarism. Ireland's Prime Minister has condemned reckless driving after five teenagers were killed in a car crash in County Kildare. One of the vehicles involved was stolen and being driven the wrong way down the M9 motorway early on Saturday morning. Four other people, including a child, have been seriously injured. Justice Minister Jim O'Callaghan says he can't get into the minds of people doing something so dangerous.
3: It is outrageously reckless, lethal, dangerous behaviour. And if just basic common sense should make you realise that you're putting yourselves at serious risk, let alone other users of motorways.
1: Wessex Water has become the latest supplier to announce a hosepipe ban. The move, coming into force tomorrow, will affect 1.4 million customers. And the Scottish FA has confirmed it will not back Gianni Infantino's re-election as FIFA president. Chief Executive Ian Maxwell says they've lost confidence in the head of football's governing body after the failed attempt to sell off the World Cup to private investors. That's the latest. I'm Charlie Mann.

Scatman Crothers there, kicking off the second hour of the Monday evening show here on Belfast 89 with myself, Susan Gillan, and the song Everybody Wants to Be a Cat from the 1970 Disney movie called The Aristocats. And I played that song to kick off the hour because, of course, today is Black Cat Appreciation Day. That song was requested by our very own David in Woodvale, who's been in touch. He says, "Hi, Susan." He says, "I'm at home relaxing and celebrating Black Cat Appreciation Day with the feline overlord." Hello to you, David, and also to Inky, and welcome back. I know you were away last week for the Edinburgh festivals, and David goes on to say, "Inky takes the view that every day ought to be Black Cat Appreciation Day," and of course he's right. Of course he is. And David says, "However, a special day is always a good thing. Out of left field, can you dedicate Bad Reputation by Joan Jett to Inky, as like Joan, black cats have an undeserved bad reputation. I will dedicate it." Unfortunately, we don't have the song, but I'll dedicate the song to Inky if you like, David. And David says, "If that's not available, how about Everybody Wants to Be a Cat?" And David has also sent some lovely photographs of black cats that here's some adorable black cats, he says, "I spotted at the Cats Protection Open Day a few weeks ago." Oh, lovely photographs, I have to say. They look like a number of Inkies actually in those cages. And then David has also sent a photograph of himself where he is actually wearing a Joan Jett t-shirt, Brad Reputation. He goes, "I'm even wearing the t-shirt." Brilliant, David. You're looking great after your week off. And I'm going to play you a bit of Chris Rea next. The song is Stainsby Girls.

0: Great track there by Chris Rea on a classic hit station, Belfast 89. That is Staines V Girls. If you would like me to play your request or a dedication, then get in touch, please. 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Or if you have our very own Belfast 89 app, you can message me in directly on that. I've heard from Wilson, made me giggle. He says, thank you, Susan, from Wilson. Made my day, the queen of the airwaves. One of my favourite songs ever. And I think Wilson is only thanking me and sending this message because he wants to hear me say Copacabana again. There, I said it right. And Charlie and Craig has sent this message. I hope you can hear it, making fun of me not being able to say the word.
1: Phenomena,
0: see what I have to put up with. But anyway, I want to say a quick hello to our very own Bernadette. She says, hello, Susan. Hello to you, Bernadette. She says, enjoying all the tunes. Thank you. She says, please play Albert Hammond Free Electric Band. All the best. I've got that lined up, Bernadette. Great to hear from you and delighted to know that you're enjoying the show. Jerry's been in touch and he says, although it's raining, I had to pop out and wash the car in my scandalous short shorts while covered in suds. Oh, you do make me giggle, Jerry, but I'm really delighted that you enjoyed the Chris Maltese the more I see you. Let's listen to Albert Hammond now, Free Electric Band.

Albert Hammond there on your classic hit station Belfast 89 with Free Electric Band. Played that especially for Bernadette. Great track. Two more brilliant songs coming up now. You're going to hear the Beach Boys, Lady Linda, and after that, Roy Orbison's Crying. Great to hear from you, Brendy. Brendy gave me a call on studio landline just there. Brendy from the Cavill Road, North Belfast area.

0: The gorgeous voice of Roy Orbison there on your classic hit station Belfast 89 with a song that was requested by Chris Adams in Canton in Ohio. He said he would be forever grateful if I played it. So there you go. That was Crying. Before that, a lovely song by the Beach Boys, Lady Linda. Two tracks now before we go to the weather at 8:30. We're going to hear Squeezes, Cool for Cats. This was suggested by Brendy of North Belfast for Black Cat Appreciation Day. Thank you for that, Brendy, and also for your company. And then the song after that's going to be Buddy Holly's Brown Eyed Handsome Man. Enjoy.
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time now is 8:30, and so time for your Belfast 89 weather update tonight. Tonight we'll see rain clear early on to leave variable cloud and isolated showers for the rest of the night. It will be a breezy night with a minimum temperature of 14 degrees. Tomorrow will be a cloudy day with a few scattered showers drifting eastwards through the day. It will be breezy tomorrow with a maximum temperature of 18 degrees. The outlook for Wednesday to Friday, heavy showers on Wednesday with a risk of thunder, bright or sunny spells and scattered showers thereafter, becoming isolated by Friday, remaining cool throughout.

The Cascades there with a song for the weather that we're having called Rhythm of the Rain. Next up, I'm going to play a request. This was a song requested by Loretta. Lovely to get a phone call from you, Loretta. Loretta lives up the Ormer Road. She says she listens and loves Belfast 89. And it was lovely to talk to you. She fancied hearing Ned Miller's From a Jack to a King. So that's what's coming up next. Thank you for your call, Loretta, and your company.

0: All the classics, all the time. You're listening to Belfast 89. You just heard Maria McKee, Show Me Heaven, lovely track there. And that was supposed to be Bob Dylan's Rock Me Mama, but unfortunately when I was listening to it, I didn't really think it sounded like Bob Dylan. What do you think? It probably is, but I don't know, maybe there's something wrong with my ears. Anyway, a bit of Bob Seger coming up next. The song is Hollywood Nights.
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0: Bob Seger there on your classic hit station Belfast 89 with that brilliant track Hollywood Nights. Hope you enjoyed it. Just time now for two more songs before we go to the 9 o'clock news. What I've got lined up is Sinead O'Connor's very catchy Fourth and Vine, and then I'm going to close the hour with Divine Comedy's A Lady of a Certain Age. Haven't played that song for a while, so I thought I'd give it a bit of a whirl. Lawrence has confirmed that that was Bob Dylan that I played a while ago. He says his Bobness gave that away for free, no royalties or nothing, and incredible human being. I've just seen Lawrence also says, I think I blinked and the first hour of the show was gone. Well, now we're actually nearly at the end of the second hour of the show. I hope that means that you're enjoying the show, Lawrence, and thank you for telling me about Bob Dylan's song. So enjoy Sinead O'Connor, Divine Comedy. Talk to you soon.
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0: all over the city on 89.3.
1: From Sky News Centre at 9. FIFA has sacked one of the governing body's senior figures after he openly criticised Gianni Infantino's plan to sell part of the World Cup to investors. Chief Operating Officer Kevin Lamour has said staff had been deceived by the president's plans. Earlier, the Scottish FA confirmed it will be joining the associations in England, Wales and Ireland in dropping their backing for Infantino's re-election. Chief Executive Ian Maxwell says they have lost confidence and action must be taken.
2: There obviously needs to be a review because the situation we're in is due to a significant failure in governance and transparency and engagement with member associations. And I'm sure UEFA and other confederations will be looking at what happens next.
1: Donald Trump says he believes Andy Burnham will open up the North Sea to new oil and gas extraction. A decision on two sites off Shetland and Aberdeen could be made in the next few weeks after a public consultation closed. Residents in Stourbridge are returning to assess the damage to their homes caused by wildfires. Housing Secretary Angela Rayner has visited the area and says the situation is absolutely horrendous. A vigil has been held in central London to remember Professor Jason Ardane. He was the Cambridge University's youngest black professor before quitting amid allegations of plagiarism, which he denied. Other claims about his achievements outside of academia were also questioned. Sir Patrick Vernon, who started the fundraising page for his family, was among the speakers to condemn the coverage of Professor Arde before he was found dead on Friday.
3: Where was the duty of care? Yes! Where was the compassion? Yes! Where were the safeguards? Yes! These questions were never asked.
1: The UP MP Jim Shannon's been charged with assault. He's accused of attacking a woman in October 2023. And a monkey's returned to his Highland home, apparently of his own accord. Search teams have spent the day looking for Luca, a young Japanese macaque. He escaped from a wildlife park near Abu.

0: Band The Cure kicking off the third and final hour of this Monday evening show on Belfast 89 with myself, Susan Gillan. The song is, of course, The Love Cat. That's a song I'm playing for Black Cat Appreciation Day, which is today. That song was released in 1983, and Robert Smith actually said the idea for it came from the Disney movie The Aristocats. Next up, I'm going to play you a bit of Kate Bush. The song is Hounds of Love. If you would like me to play you a request or a dedication, then please get it in to me as soon as possible. 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So let's enjoy a bit of Kate Bush now.
1: In the trees, it's coming.

Kate Bush there on your classic hit station, Belfast 89, with Hounds of Love, as that was playing Brendy Quinn from North Belfast Rugby, and he gave me a bit of his own personal rendition of a Kate Bush song as well, and then seeped seamlessly into Johnny Cash. Yeah, it's very versatile, our Brendy. The next song that I'm going to play is a request from our very own John, who is lately steaming in the Chesapeake. Good to hear from you, John. He says, good evening, dear Susan. Good evening to you, John, and to your Susan. And he says, we hope you are well. Thank you. I am. Hope you are too. And he says, on this date in 1807, the first serviceable steamboat called the Clermont, designed by American engineer Robert Fulton, embarked on its maiden voyage. Engines built by Bolton and Watt in England drove her that 150 miles from New York to Albany in about 30 hours, inaugurating the first profitable venture in steam navigation, carrying paying passages between Albany and New York City. And then John says, perhaps you might play the Battlefield Band's Bonnie Jeannie Deans to honour steamboats everywhere, including the SS John W. Brown, which is the boat that actually John volunteers and works on. So, and John says, as always, thank you for great music and fun listening. Thank you for your company, John, and to Susan as well. And here, coming up next, is Battlefield Band's The Bonnie Jeannie Deans. The Bonnie Jeannie Deans.

Lovely song there by Orleans called Dance With Me. Before that, we had Battlefield Bands, the Bonnie Jeannie Deans. Got a few messages in. Good to hear from our Gail. She says, good evening, Susan. Good evening to you, Gail. Lovely to hear from you. She says, your show this evening has been a hoot, probably because it's like full of calamitous mistakes as usual, Gail. But thank you. She says, you may ask Mark to take Copacabana off the computer. You know it's going to be requested every week. Well, I think I said it right that time, Gail. And she says, hope Michael from Georgetown and your daddy are a whole lot better than last week. Thank you, Gail. Yes, they both are doing a lot better, I have to say. Yes, so that's a bit of a relief. I've also heard from Anne listening in from Netherton over there in England. Let me see what Anne says. She says, hiya, Susan. No request this week. Hiya to you, Anne. She says, just back from Manchester after a physio appointment, so only catching the last RR. Thanks. Lovely for you to have your company, Anne, and hope you're doing well. And she says, not sure what you did to Michael, but hope he is feeling better. Why do you think it's my fault? No, I have been nursing him back to health. Yeah, which is probably why he's made such a quick recovery. And Anne says, take care. Love to you both. Thank you, Anne. Lovely to hear from you. And let me see. I've also heard from our Bernadette. She says, love the song you played before the news. Never heard it before. So good. Yes, it is a great song, actually. That was Divine Comedy's A Lady of a Certain Age. Yeah, it's quite snarky, isn't it, really? And a bit sad, really, as well. But I love it. But love the sort of violin

0: 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Two more songs now to take us to the weather at 9:30. You're going to hear The Colour Feels, Thinking of You, and then Kirsty MacColl's In These Shoes.
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The time is coming up to 9:30, and so time for your last Belfast 89 weather update of today. Tonight, the rain will quickly clear to leave the rest of the night mainly dry, with just the chance of a few light showers. Minimum temperature tonight, 14 degrees. Tomorrow, Tuesday, a bright but rather breezy day with a few bright spells between scattered showers. Feeling rather chilly tomorrow with a maximum temperature of 18 degrees.

The English actor Jimmy Neil there on your classic hit station Belfast 89 with a cover of that song that he released in 1985 as his debut single. That is Love Don't Live Here Anymore. I want to say a quick hello to our Michael L.A. who's been in touch. Good to hear from you, Michael. And also from Dan. Hello, Dan and Derek and Kath. Michael L.A. says, good evening to the most exciting, knowledgeable and charismatic young angel in the universe. Right, I'm not sure if you're talking about me or Gail of Dundonald, but if it's me, I'll take it. Thank you, Michael L.A. He says, sorry, I'm late. My watch stopped. Well, I don't know. This is pretty bad punctuality on your part, Michael L.A. Dad's been in touch. He says, good evening, Susan. Good evening to you, Dad. He says, I've just got home. Oh, where from? That's a bit late to be getting home at this stage. He says, at least I'll hear 40 minutes of your show. Thank you so much, Dan. Great to have your company. And Kath says, hi, Susan. Thoroughly enjoying all the fab tunes tonight, Kath. Thank you. Lovely to hear from you all. I've also heard from Thomas and Shay, who've been in touch. They want me to play a bit of Frank Sinatra. I will surely line that up for you very soon. Great to hear from you. John on the Chesapeake has sent me a gorgeous photograph of a trail of foam upon the brine. He's out on the high seas in his boat. And yes, lovely photograph there, John, talking about you and your choice of music. I've got a wee message in from Lawrence. He says, another obscure tune from John. Where does he hear these? LOL. Must be great crack on that boat. Of course, referring to the song by Battlefield band Bonnie Jeannie Deans that I played a wee while ago. Anyway, especially for you, Michael L.A., I'm playing The Congregation, Softly Whispering, I Love You.

Diana Ross there on her classic hit station Belfast 89 with a song that was a huge hit for her back in 1985. That is, of course, A Chain Reaction. Next up, I'm playing a song especially for Thomas and Shay, who've been in touch. They wanted to hear a bit of Frank Sinatra. So here goes. Here's Summer Wind for you both.

0: The Temptations there on your classic hit station, Belfast 89, with Ain't Too Proud to Beg. Well, we are almost at the end of this evening's show. I've just got two more songs to take us to the news at 10 o'clock. You're going to hear Neil Diamond's I Am, I Said, and I'm going to close the show with Dionne Warwick's That's What Friends Are For. I'm giggling here at a message from our Jerry. He asked me, did I enjoy the adventure film, The Odyssey? I did very much indeed, Jerry. Thank you. He says, were you asked to leave because of joining in with the sirens singing? Well, I was trying to behave and I was sort of just humming under my breath. I laughed at a message in from Lawrence. He says, so Gail gets in touch and Mr. LA follows suit. Do they have like a bat phone or something like it? Very good. Enjoyed that. And let me see. Hello to Jack the Hat, who's been in touch. Lovely to hear from you. A very little time left. I just want to quickly run you through the schedule here on Belfast 89. Tomorrow, Tuesday, the 18th of August, Desi Flood will be in at 8 in the morning for the breakfast show. Then at 10, Paul Dean will be in to present the mid-morning show. Jukebox Lunch plays between noon and 2. And then at 2 o'clock, it'll be the afternoon show presented by Louis Edmondson and Libby Hunter. 4 o'clock, Mervyn McCaughey will be here with Drive Time. At 7, it will be Alan Sheeran with the evening show. And of course, when I leave here tonight after 10 o'clock, if you're still in the mood for great music, and why wouldn't you be, keep tuned to Belfast 89, because the overnight jukebox will play throughout the night until Desi gets in at 8 in the morning. So finally, I just want to say a quick thank you to you to Charlie, to Jerry and to Dee for all of my fabulous show jingles, to our very own Mark Boylan for all the new music that he uploads onto the system for me. And then finally, I want to say a big thank you to you for having Belfast 89 on and for taking such an active part in the show. Love hearing from you all. Giggle at all your messages and phone calls, I have to say. Hope you enjoyed the show. If you did, then please do join me on Thursday at 7 o'clock when I'll be back to do it all over again. So enjoy Neil Diamond, Dionne Warwick, and take care. Enjoy the rest of your week. Good night. Stay in your magic.
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1: From the Sky News Centre at 10, a senior executive at FIFA has been sacked after criticising Gianni Infantino's failed plan to sell off the World Cup to private investors. Chief Operating Officer Kevin Lamore said staff had been deceived by the president's plans. Earlier, the Scottish FA said it no longer has confidence in Mr. Infantino's leadership. Donald Trump reckons the Prime Minister is going to open up the North Sea. Andy Burnham will decide whether or not to approve drilling at the Rosebank oil field off the coast of Aberdeen now that consultations have closed. The developer of both projects says it's a major step. Environmental campaigners are fighting the move. The US president's had his say.
2: He opened up the North Sea. Now he's got an immigration problem and he has an energy problem. He would have solved one of his problems. That would be a big thing. That would make UK rich. If you open up the North Sea, it's one of the great finds anywhere in the world. And if they would open up the North Sea, UK would be rich again.
1: The Housing Secretary says the level of damage done by wildfires in the West Midlands is absolutely horrendous. Angela Rayners praised the community in Stourbridge, where rapidly spreading flames have destroyed 19 homes. Sandy Shiralker has been to see the devastation to her property.
3: It is all stained walls. There is nothing inside. There are no floorboards. Everything is collapsed. Whatever metal things where my fridge was is just a broken bent frame. All my garden is burnt.
1: Meanwhile, Wessex Water has become the latest supplier to announce a hose pipe ban. The move, coming in at midnight, will affect 1.4 million customers in Bath, Somerset, Dorset and Wiltshire. A vigil has taken place in central London to remember Professor Jason Arday. He was found dead on Friday after quitting his role at Cambridge University while denying allegations of plagiarism. And Bonnie Tyler's been remembered as a star but never a diva at her funeral earlier. Welsh choir Only Men Allowed sang a version of her biggest hit, Total Eclipse of the Heart. That's the latest.

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1: From the Sky News Centre at 11, FIFA have sacked a senior member of staff amid the fallout from Gianni Infantino's controversial World Cup investment plans. Chief Operating Officer Kevin Lamore publicly criticised him, claiming the organisation's administration had been deceived over the proposals. Our correspondent Rob Harris says Infantino has sacked a long-term colleague and friend.
2: It was damning when Lamore spoke out 2.5 weeks ago about the way Infantino had been secretly negotiating, trying to bring in private investors and give them 20% shares in the World Cup. So this is FIFA sacking one of the most senior staff members.
1: Donald Trump says he believes Andy Burnham will open up the North Sea to new oil and gas extraction. A decision on two sites off Shetland and Aberdeen could be made in the next few weeks. Residents in Stourbridge are returning to assess the damage to their homes caused by wildfires. Housing Secretary Angela Rayner has visited the area and says the situation is horrendous. Opening statements have begun at the last Las Vegas trial of a man accused of organising the killing of Tupac Shakur nearly 30 years ago. 63-year-old Dwayne Davis is charged with murder with a deadly weapon to promote or assist a criminal gang. Chief Deputy District Attorney Binu Palal has spoken to the jurors.
3: You will learn that Dwayne Davis got the gun, that he got into a white Cadillac. You will learn, when the opportunity presented itself for retribution, Dwayne Davis made sure that the shooters were armed and ready to execute their revenge.
1: A minute's silence has been observed for former Cambridge professor Jason Arday at a vigil in his memory. He was found dead on Friday, days after quitting the university over allegations of plagiarism, which he denied. And in sport, Cardiff City rescued a point in dramatic fashion as Reuben Colwill's 98th minute equaliser secured them a 1-1 draw with Wrexham in the Welsh Derby. That's the latest from the Sky News Centre.

I can still remember when I bought my first guitar. Remember just how good the feeling was. Put it proudly in my car, and my family listened 50 times.

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1: From the Sky News Centre at midnight, FIFA has sacked one of the governing body's most senior figures after he openly criticised Gianni Infantino's plan to sell part of the World Cup to investors. Chief Operating Officer Kevin Lamore said staff had been deceived by the president's plans. Earlier, the Scottish FA confirmed it will be joining the associations in England, Wales and Ireland in dropping their backing for Infantino's re-election. Chief Executive Ian Maxwell says they have lost confidence and action must be taken.
2: There obviously needs to be a view, because the situation we're in is due to a significant failure in governance and transparency and engagement with member associations, and I'm sure UEFA and other confederations will be looking at what happens next.
1: Donald Trump reckons the Prime Minister is going to open up the North Sea. Andy Burnham will decide whether or not to approve drilling at the Rosebank oilfield west of Shetland and Jackdaw off the coast of Aberdeen. The developer of both projects says it's a major step. Environmental campaigners are fighting the move. The US president's had his say.
3: He opened up the North Sea. Now he's got an immigration problem and he has an energy problem. He would have solved one of his problems. That would be a big thing. That would make UK rich. If you open up the North Sea, it's one of the great finds anywhere in the world. And if they would open up the North Sea, UK would be rich again.
1: The Housing Secretary has described the wildfires that completely destroyed 19 homes in Stourbridge as absolutely horrendous. Angela Rayner says the government's spending £100 million to better equip fire services. A vigil has taken place in central London to remember Professor Jason Arday. He was found dead on Friday after quitting his role at Cambridge University while denying allegations of plagiarism. Police say there are no signs of foul play or suspicious circumstances surrounding the death of US actress Hayden Panettiere. The 36-year-old was found unresponsive at her home in South Carolina. And a monkey's returned to his Highland home, apparently of his own accord. Search teams had spent the day looking for Luca, a young Japanese macaque.

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1: From the Sky News Centre at 1, FIFA have sacked a senior member of staff amid the fallout from Gianni Infantino's controversial World Cup investment plans. Chief Operating Officer Kevin Lamore claimed the organisation's administration had been deceived over the proposals. Our correspondent Rob Harris says Infantino has sacked a long-term colleague and friend.
2: It was damning when Lamore spoke out 2.5 weeks ago about the way Infantino had been secretly negotiating, trying to bring in private investors and give them 20% shares in the World Cup. So this is FIFA sacking one of the most senior staff members.
1: Russia has threatened the UK with consequences after reports Ukraine's using British drones to strike deep inside its territory. Moscow's embassy says London is opting for an escalation of the crisis while professing a desire for peace. The Ministry of Defence says Britain's committed to providing the equipment Ukraine needs to defend itself against Putin's illegal invasion. Donald Trump says he believes Andy Burnham will open up the North Sea to new oil and gas extraction. A decision on the two sites off Shetland and Aberdeen could be made in the next few weeks after a public consultation closed. The Housing Secretary says the level of damage done by wildfires in the West Midlands is absolutely horrendous. Angela Rayners praised the community in Stourbridge, where rapidly spreading flames have destroyed 19 homes. Sandy Shiralker lives there.
3: It is all stained walls. There is nothing inside. There are no floorboards. Everything is collapsed. Whatever metal things where my fridge was is just a broken bent frame. All my garden is burnt.
1: Ireland's Prime Minister has condemned reckless driving after five teenagers were killed in a car crash in County Kildare. One of the vehicles involved was stolen and being driven the wrong direction on the M9 motorway early on Saturday morning. And in sport, Cardiff City rescued a point as Reuben Colwill's 98th minute equaliser secured them a 1-1 draw with Wrexham in the Welsh Derby.